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2: Fox News, I'm John Saucier. President Trump says the United States and Iran began a new round of peace talks after he called off massive strikes against the country over the weekend.
3: This is the last chance. This is not something that, if it doesn't happen, this is the last chance for them to sign a good document.
2: FBI Director Kash Patel with a trip to Wisconsin speaking to law enforcement about violent crimes and fraud. He says he can't comment on the midterm elections, but it's important to prioritize law enforcement.
4: You have these brave men and women of law enforcement who come together and work with the FBI and the interagency. This is what happens. The largest criminal reduction in U.S. history under the Trump administration has been delivered under these last 16 months.
2: Patel joined by Congressman Derek Van Orden of Wisconsin's 3rd District. Democrats Emily Berg and Rebecca Cook will compete to see who face him during the midterms. 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
14: Lows level off around 64. Tonight, under mainly clear skies, southerly winds 5 to 10 miles per hour. Chance of thunderstorms. Tomorrow, daytime highs approaching 76. Cloudy skies with a few peaks of sun. Chance for storms. Tomorrow night, lows level off around 57. Mainly cloudy skies expected. I'm meteorologist Kara Foster on Bluff Country 103.5 KNEI. Right now, 78.

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TR is in the news, playing a big old arena. Man, his dad's so proud. He's a really good golfer, too. Tell you all about everything we're talking about. Give you all the details straight ahead on Sam Alex.

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0: 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Peptize is the latest craze in anti-aging skincare. Jennifer Aniston's been endorsing it, gaining popularity. Not FDA approved, may pose safety risks. I do feel like I'm watching Ross and David Schwimmer, Jennifer. I feel like just watching reruns of Friends. I feel like if you're stressed, it just makes you happy. Let me know what you're binging, maybe what throwback show you like. It's Sam Alex Radio on Instagram.
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8: Lows level off around 64. Tonight, under mainly clear skies, southerly winds 5 to 10 miles per hour. Chance of thunderstorms tomorrow. Daytime highs approaching 76. Cloudy skies with a few peaks of sun. Chance for storms tomorrow night. Lows level off around 57. Mainly cloudy skies expected. I'm meteorologist Kara Foster on Bluff Country 103.5 KNEI. Right now, 78.

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3: News. I'm John Saucier. President Trump says the United States and Iran have begun a new round of peace talks after he called off massive strikes against the country over the weekend.
4: This is the last chance. This is not something that, if it doesn't happen, this is the last chance for them to sign a good document.
3: More than two dozen Democratic states filing lawsuit against the Trump administration over new tariffs imposed on 60 U.S. trade partners. Arizona Attorney General Chris Mays says the president does not have the right to impose tariffs, arguing only Congress has that authority.
5: Every court, including the United States Supreme Court, has agreed that the president does not have the authority to unilaterally impose tariffs.
3: The administration says tariffs are a way to combat forced labor and global supply chains. America's listening to Fox News.
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14: Lows level off around 64. Tonight, under mainly clear skies, southerly winds 5 to 10 miles per hour. Chance of thunderstorms. Tomorrow, daytime highs approaching 76. Cloudy skies with a few peaks of sun. Chance for storms. Tomorrow night, lows level off around 57. Mainly cloudy skies expected. I'm meteorologist Kara Foster on Bluff Country 103.5 KNEI. Currently, it's 76 degrees.

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1: Country Star has been selling out arenas, now blaming or adding more shows. Blame it all on my blink door. You know what we're talking about. We'll tell you more coming up.

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1: I've been looking for you all night long, darling. You've got to talk to me. I want to tell you how wrong I've been, and I won't do it again. You know that woman didn't mean a thing to me. I hope I don't embarrass you too much here in front of all your friends.

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1: And Garth Brooks has been adding so many shows, been doing it in Denver in a ball arena, like a matinee show to the Blame It All on My Roots tour. Garth sounding better than ever before. He's so good live. I remember seeing him at the Bluebird in Nashville. And of course, Arenas 2, South Bend, Indiana, home of the Fighting Irish. Way to go, Garth. Just top of his game.
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1: In Rum Country, more than half of the population would choose to be cold than hot. Let me know your thoughts. Sam Alex Radio on Instagram will tell you what country was saying this. Coming up.

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2: Fox News, I'm John Saucier. President Trump says the United States and Iran have begun a new round of peace talks after he called off massive strikes against the country over the weekend.
3: This is the last chance. This is not something that, if it doesn't happen, this is the last chance for them to sign a good document.
2: More than two dozen Democratic states filing lawsuit against the Trump administration over new tariffs imposed on 60 U.S. trade partners. Arizona Attorney General Chris Mays says the president does not have the right to impose tariffs, arguing only Congress has that authority.
4: Every court, including the United States Supreme Court, has agreed that the president does not have the authority to unilaterally impose tariffs.
2: The administration says tariffs are a way to combat forced labor and global supply chains. 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
14: Lows level off around 64. Tonight, under mainly clear skies, southerly winds 5 to 10 miles per hour. Chance of thunderstorms tomorrow. Daytime highs approaching 76. Cloudy skies with a few peaks of sun. Chance for storms tomorrow night. Lows level off around 57. Mainly cloudy skies expected. I'm meteorologist Kara Foster on Bluff Country 103.5 KNEI. Currently, it's 73 degrees.

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1: A children's TV show making history with a country star. It's very exciting. We'll tell you about this in case you missed it. Coming up on the Sam Alex Show.

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1: Russell Dickerson has been making history, the first to appear in a Kidz Bop music video. Its cover of Happen to Me. It features Dickerson transforming to Kidz Bop Kid, leading a dance party around Music City at the Country Music Hall of Fame and the Opry. Pretty neat.
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Country Star that is blessed for their merit, which has been over 15 years. 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

on a warm summer's evening, on a train bound for nowhere, I met up with a gambler. We were both too tired to sleep, so we took turns of staring out the window at the darkness till boredom overtook us.

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1: Shania Twain says she feels blessed of 15-year marriage to her, quote, forever true love. And Shania, you would never know with it, but growing up, man, she said there was just brutal clashes between her mom and stepfather, financial strain, explosive fights. But she learned a lot from the situation. She is truly blessed. And Shania, every time she's been on this show, man, she just makes me and you smile.
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10: Lows level off around 64. Tonight, under mainly clear skies, southerly winds 5 to 10 miles per hour. Chance of thunderstorms tomorrow. Daytime highs approaching 76. Cloudy skies with a few peaks of sun. Chance for storms tomorrow night. Lows level off around 57. Mainly cloudy skies expected. I'm meteorologist Kara Foster on Bluff Country 103.5 KNEI. Currently, it's 73 degrees.

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2: Fox News, I'm Ted Linder. President Trump continuing to warn Iran and now says this is their last chance. Negotiations underway between the U.S. and Tehran as the Pentagon pauses strikes.
3: President Trump says he called off another round of airstrikes against Iran last night after Arab leaders called him and requested he do so. President Trump says the blockade of Iranian ports will remain and will not be lifted.
2: Fox's Lucas Tomlinson. Thousands of people in Washington State evacuating as crews struggle to contain the wildfires inching closer to their communities.
4: 70,000 people in and around Spokane, Washington are out of their homes as wildfires destroy hundreds of structures in a 12.5-square-mile area. Officials announcing that over 700 structures have been destroyed.
2: Fox's Sarah Allegra. In tonight's Powerball jackpot, we're at $748 million, making it the largest jackpot so far this year. If you win and go for a single cash payout, you'd get $325 million. 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
10: Lows level off around 64. Tonight, under mainly clear skies, southerly winds, 5 to 10 miles per hour. Chance of thunderstorms. Tomorrow, daytime highs approaching 76. Cloudy skies with a few peaks of sun. Chance for storms. Tomorrow night, lows level off around 57. Mainly cloudy skies expected. I'm meteorologist Kara Foster on Bluff Country 103.5 KNEI. Currently, it's 69 degrees.

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1: There's a show that you're not expecting that is breaking a Guinness World Record. The longest show of this kind ever. I'll tell you what it is. Coming up here on the Sam Alex Show.

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1: Congratulations, Russell Dickerson, his wife Kaylee Dickerson, baby number 3 on the way, Remington Radford. 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Remember, it was baby Remy when we were just like on the walkway together, south side of town, and now he's going to be big old brother and such good role models. See the adorable wedding announcement videos and Russell and Kaylee Dickerson's Instagram.
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11: Lows level off around 64. Tonight, under mainly clear skies, southerly winds 5 to 10 miles per hour. Chance of thunderstorms tomorrow. Daytime highs approaching 76. Cloudy skies with a few peaks of sun. Chance for storms tomorrow night. Lows level off around 57. Mainly cloudy skies expected. I'm meteorologist Kara Foster on Bluff Country 103.5 KNEI. Currently, it's 69 degrees.

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2: Fox News, I'm Ted Linder. President Trump continuing to warn Iran and now says this is their last chance. Negotiations underway between the U.S. and Tehran as the Pentagon pauses strikes.
3: President Trump says he called off another round of airstrikes against Iran last night after Arab leaders called him and requested he do so. President Trump says the blockade of Iranian ports will remain and will not be lifted.
2: Fox's Lucas Tomlinson. Thousands of people in Washington state evacuating as crews struggle to contain the wildfires inching closer to their communities.
4: 70,000 people in and around Spokane, Washington are out of their homes as wildfires destroy hundreds of structures in a 12.5 square mile area. Officials announcing that over 700 structures have been destroyed.
2: Fox's Sarah Allegra. In tonight's Powerball jackpot, we're at $748 million, making it the largest jackpot so far this year. If you win and go for a single cash payout, you'd get $325 million. 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
1: Love country weather.
15: Lows level off around 64 overnight under mainly clear skies. Winds out of the south, 5 to 10 miles per hour. Chance of thunderstorms Tuesday. High temperatures reach up to 76. Cloudy skies with a few peaks of sun. Chance of thunderstorms Tuesday night. Lows dip down to about 57. Mainly cloudy skies expected. I'm meteorologist Kara Foster on Bluff Country 103.5 KNEI. Right now, it's 68 degrees.

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11: Lows level off around 64 overnight under mainly clear skies. Winds out of the south, 5 to 10 miles per hour. Chance of thunderstorms Tuesday. High temperatures reach up to 76. Cloudy skies with a few peaks of sun. Chance of thunderstorms Tuesday night. Lows dip down to about 57. Mainly cloudy skies expected. I'm meteorologist Carol Foster on Bluff Country 103.5 KNEI. Right now, it's 68 degrees.

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2: News. I'm Ted Linder. Thousands of people in Washington evacuating as crews struggle to contain the wildfires inching closer to their communities.
3: 70,000 people in and around Spokane, Washington are out of their homes as wildfires destroy hundreds of structures in a 12.5 square mile area. Officials announcing that over 700 structures have been destroyed.
2: Fox's Sarah Allegre. And President Trump continues to warn Iran and now says this is their last chance. Negotiations underway between the U.S. and Tehran as the Pentagon pauses strikes.
4: President Trump says he called off another round of airstrikes against Iran last night after Arab leaders called him and requested he do so. President Trump says the blockade of Iranian ports will remain and will not be lifted.
2: Fox's Lucas Tomlinson. No winner in Monday night's Powerball jackpot means the jackpot jumps to at least $786 million for Wednesday night. The numbers drawn Monday, 8:30, 41, 48, 54, and a Powerball of 4. 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
1: Love Country Weather.
6: Lows level off around 64. Overnight, under mainly clear skies. Winds out of the south, 5 to 10 miles per hour. Chance of thunderstorms Tuesday. High temperatures reach up to 76. Cloudy skies with a few peaks of sun. Chance of thunderstorms Tuesday night. Lows dip down to about 57. Mainly cloudy skies expected. I'm meteorologist Kara Foster on Bluff Country 103.5 KNEI. Right now, it's 68 degrees.

Some say love, it is a river, and that it drowns the tender reed. And some say love, it's like a razor, and that it leaves your soul to bleed.

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4: Lows level off around 64 overnight under mainly clear skies. Winds out of the south, 5 to 10 miles per hour. Chance of thunderstorms Tuesday. High temperatures reach up to 76. Cloudy skies with a few peaks of sun. Chance of thunderstorms Tuesday night. Lows dip down to about 57. Mainly cloudy skies expected. I'm meteorologist Kara Foster on Bluff Country 103.5 KNEI. Right now, it's 68 degrees.

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2: News. I'm Ted Lindner. Thousands of people in Washington evacuating as crews struggle to contain the wildfires inching closer to their communities.
3: 70,000 people in and around Spokane, Washington are out of their homes as wildfires destroy hundreds of structures in a 12.5 square mile area. Officials announcing that over 700 structures have been destroyed.
2: Fox's Sarah Allegra. And President Trump continues to warn Iran and now says this is their last chance. Negotiations underway between the U.S. and Tehran as the Pentagon pauses strikes.
4: President Trump says he called off another round of airstrikes against Iran last night after Arab leaders called him and requested he do so. President Trump says the blockade of Iranian ports will remain and will not be lifted.
2: Fox's Lucas Tomlinson. No winner in Monday night's Powerball jackpot means the jackpot jumps to at least $786 million for Wednesday night. The numbers drawn Monday, 8:30, 41, 48, 54, and a Powerball of four. 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
8: Lows level off around 64 overnight under partly cloudy skies. Winds out of the south, 5 to 10 miles per hour. Cloudy skies with a few peaks of sun. Tuesday, chance of thunderstorms. Daytime highs approaching 76. Mainly cloudy skies expected. Tuesday night, chance of thunderstorms. Lows dip down to about 57. I'm meteorologist Kara Foster on Bluff Country 103.5 KNEI. Currently, 68.

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5: Love Country Weather.
6: Lows level off around 64 overnight under partly cloudy skies. Winds out of the south, 5 to 10 miles per hour. Cloudy skies with a few peaks of sun. Tuesday, chance of thunderstorms. Daytime highs approaching 76. Mainly cloudy skies expected. Tuesday night, chance of thunderstorms. Lows dip down to about 57. I'm meteorologist Carol Foster on Bluff Country 103.5 KNEI. Currently 68.

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2: Fox News, I'm Sue Guzman, a man arrested in connection with one of the devastating wildfires near Spokane, Washington. Spokane County Sheriff Spokesman John Noel on the arson arrest of 37-year-old Aaron Farinacci.
3: We believe it was matches or a lighter when he was detained. In the early stages of the fire, he was found to be in possession of some waterproof matches and a butane lighter.
2: It's being held on $1 million bond. More than 700 structures have been destroyed. Nationwide outbreak of cyclosporus turned deadly. Fox's Jack Callahan.
4: Two people in Michigan have died, becoming the first known victims of the outbreak, which has afflicted people in 47 states. The Michigan Department of Health and Human Services said both patients had underlying health conditions that may have been worsened by the intestinal illness and dehydration.
2: America's listening to Fox News.
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7: Lows dip down to about 65 overnight under mainly clear skies. Winds out of the south, 5 to 10 miles per hour. Cloudy skies expected. Tuesday, chance of thunderstorms. Daytime highs approaching 76. Chance of thunderstorms Tuesday night. Lows dip down to about 59. Cloudy skies expected. I'm meteorologist Kara Foster on Bluff Country 103.5 KNEI. Currently, it's 67 degrees.

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4: Lows dip down to about 65 overnight under mainly clear skies. Winds out of the south, 5 to 10 miles per hour. Cloudy skies expected. Tuesday, chance of thunderstorms. Daytime highs approaching 76. Chance of thunderstorms. Tuesday night, lows dip down to about 59. Cloudy skies expected. I'm meteorologist Kara Foster on Bluff Country 103.5 KNEI. Currently, it's 67 degrees.

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2: Fox News, I'm Ted Lindner. President Trump continues to warn Iran and now says this is their last chance. Negotiations are underway between the U.S. and Tehran as the Pentagon pauses strikes.
3: President Trump says he called off another round of airstrikes against Iran last night after Arab leaders called him and requested he do so. President Trump says the blockade of Iranian ports will remain and will not be lifted.
2: That's Fox's Lucas Tomlinson. And the Spokane County Sheriff's Office in Washington have announced they've arrested a 37-year-old suspect named Aaron Farnacci, who allegedly was involved with starting a fire that has now burned thousands of acres and hundreds of homes. Spokane, Washington County Sheriff John Knowles.
4: A citizen, very good citizen, noticed a male standing on the side of the road looking into the trees as he was going to pick somebody up. About 10 minutes later, as he was coming back through the area, he noticed the male was bending down near some grass.
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6: Lows level off around 65, overnight, under partly cloudy skies. Winds out of the south, 8 to 15 miles per hour. Cloudy skies expected. Tuesday, chance of thunderstorms. High temperatures reach up to 76. Cloudy skies expected. Tuesday night, chance of thunderstorms. Lows dip down to about 59. I'm meteorologist Kara Foster on Bluff Country 103.5 KNEI. 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
11: Lows level off around 65 overnight under partly cloudy skies. Winds out of the south, 8 to 15 miles per hour. Cloudy skies expected. Tuesday, chance of thunderstorms. High temperatures reach up to 76. Cloudy skies expected. Tuesday night, chance of thunderstorms. Lows dip down to about 59. I'm meteorologist Kara Foster on Bluff Country 103.5 KNEI. Currently 68.

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2: News. I'm Sue Guzman. President Trump with a final ultimatum Monday to Iran, saying they need to reach a deal or else face severe military consequences. Meanwhile, the president lashed out against oil companies after they announced record-setting quarter profits last week.
3: When you look at one company where they made 12 times what they made the year before, they're going to give some of that back to the public. And they better cut the retail price.
2: Lawmakers have proposed new taxes to the windfall profits oil companies have made, something oil companies have criticized. A nationwide outbreak of Siglosporia has turned deadly.
4: Two people in Michigan have died, becoming the first known victims of the outbreak, which has afflicted people in 47 states. The Michigan Department of Health and Human Services said both patients had underlying health conditions that may have been worsened by the intestinal illness and dehydration.
2: Fox's Jack Callahan. 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
7: Chance of thunderstorms today. Otherwise, cloudy skies expected. High temperatures reach up to 76. Winds out of the west, 5 to 10 miles per hour. Cloudy skies expected again. Tonight, chance of thunderstorms. Lows level off around 59. Cloudy skies with a few peaks of sun. Tomorrow, chance of rain showers. Highs level off around 74. I'm meteorologist Kara Foster on Bluff Country 103.5 KNEI. Right now, 67.

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2: Chance of thunderstorms today. Otherwise, cloudy skies expected. High temperatures reach up to 76. Winds out of the west, 5 to 10 miles per hour. Cloudy skies expected again. Tonight, chance of thunderstorms. Lows level off around 59. Cloudy skies with a few peaks of sun. Tomorrow, chance of rain showers. Highs level off around 74. I'm meteorologist Kara Foster on Bluff Country 103.5 KNEI. Right now, 67.

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2: News. I'm Ted Linder. Thousands of people in Washington are evacuating as crews struggle to contain the wildfires inching closer to their communities.
3: 70,000 people in and around Spokane, Washington are out of their homes as wildfires destroy hundreds of structures in a 12.5 square mile area. Officials announcing that over 700 structures have been destroyed.
2: That's Fox's Sarah Allegra. President Trump continues to warn Iran and now says this is their last chance. Negotiations are underway between the U.S. and Tehran as the Pentagon pauses strikes.
4: President Trump says he called off another round of airstrikes against Iran last night after Arab leaders called him and requested he do so. President Trump says the blockade of Iranian ports will remain and will not be lifted.
2: Fox's Lucas Tomlinson. A no winner in Monday night's Powerball jackpot means the jackpot jumps to at least $786 million for Wednesday night, the largest jackpot so far this year. 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
8: Chance of thunderstorms today. Otherwise, cloudy skies expected. High temperatures reach up to 76. Winds out of the west, 5 to 10 miles per hour. Cloudy skies expected again. Tonight, chance of thunderstorms. Lows level off around 59. Cloudy skies with a few peaks of sun. Tomorrow, chance of rain showers. Highs level off around 74. I'm meteorologist Kara Foster on Bluff Country 103.5 KNEI. Right now, 67.

Iowa State Fair Grandstand is Summer Laney Wilson, Wild Flowers and Wild Horses on KADI Bluff Country 103.5. It is Tuesday. Good morning. Got Leroy Van Dyke on the way. Mac Geiger, his new song, all coming up after Sawyer Brown.

0: Here we come a lot of number 29 in. What are you going to get for him? I'm a 25 to get 30 now. Five, we're going to pop another $40 on the made of $40 now. Five, we're going to buy me a five. Yes, five. Now $60 on the willie. Give me $60.
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Today looking pretty good for the most part, and a chance of a rain shower later on this afternoon. Partly sunny, 77. Better shot of rain tonight, mainly around midnight. Cloudy, 57 tomorrow. First day of the Clayton County Fair in National, sunny, 75. And for Thursday, sunny and 78.

0: chips, fruit, cookie, popcorn, bottle of water. 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So hopefully the rain holds out for that. Details on that forecast next.
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3: Of thunderstorms today, otherwise cloudy skies expected. High temperatures reach up to 76. Winds out of the west, 5 to 10 miles per hour. Cloudy skies expected again tonight. Chance of thunderstorms, lows level off around 59. Cloudy skies with a few peaks of sun. Tomorrow, chance of rain showers, highs level off around 74. I'm meteorologist Kara Foster on Bluff Country 103.5 KNEI. Right now, 67.

0: Yeah, that's the theme around these parts. More trucks than cars. It's Craig Morgan on KNDI Bluff Country 103.5. Leroy Parnell on the way. Dave and Sugar after Conway Twitty.
1: Well, I was there to buy a pistol. 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
4: 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I'm Thierry Gidey. Japan's push to reduce carbon emission could open new opportunities for U.S. ethanol. 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
4: Nebraska Governor Jim Pillen, who is leading a trade mission to Japan, says that carbon capture is a major priority for Japan.
7: Yeah, I would say that the carbon capture obviously is gigantic for Japan. I've said every time that I meet the ambassador, his question is how soon will you be making aviation fuels? So clean energy is a very, very high priority for the Japanese market.
4: Chief Industries President DJ I. Hewson says that although the Philippines is not a country focused on carbon reduction, the decision to move to E20 can still be beneficial for U.S. ethanol.
8: If they skipped right from E10 and bypassed E15 and went straight to E20, that's quite an injection. So the governor's spot on. They're not so carbon intensive here in the Philippines. But really what that means when other markets that the governor mentioned, Japan, when they start to take gallons, that means there's additional gallons from the U.S. supply that could fill that need. So pretty encouraging all in all.
4: For this story and more, visit our website at iowaagnet.com. 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

Birthday's anniversary is coming up at 8:45, brought to you by Jets Meats and Cafe. 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Let us know from Blake Shelton on KNDI. Hey.

A full hour of 90s country on the way just after 9 o'clock from August 7th, 1999. Shadazy in that countdown, Joe Diffie, Shelley Wright, Faith Hill, and more coming up just after 9 o'clock right here on KMDI. There's Shane Prophet and Long Live Country.

0: Yeah, stay a little longer, Mel Tillis on KNDI Bluff Country 103.5. Good morning. Looking at radar right now, some rain showers popping up, especially western part of Fillmore County, western part of Howard County, getting some rain showers. That'll be the trend today. Rain showers, a possibility, kind of mainly later on today. Looks like maybe this might become more scattered. We'll see anyway. Temperature right now, 65. More details on that weather coming up in just a few minutes. And taking a look at sports, baseball scores from yesterday. The Cardinals beat the Yankees 13-7. Pirates beat the Brewers 4-3. Cubs beat the Dodgers 10-5. And the Loggers, how'd they fare? They beat the Rochester Honkers 10-4 last night. More sports. Here's Darren.
1: College basketball. Iowa State's TJ Otzelberger and Iowa's Ben McCollum say they are happy with the non-conference schedules they have put together. The Cyclones will open at the Sanford Pentagon in Sioux Falls against Memphis, host Purdue, and visit Iowa.
2: And every year we have one objective in mind, put together the most competitive schedule that puts us in the best position competitively, analytically, and in every way, shape, and form to be in the NCAA tournament. That hasn't changed going into year six of us being here, and that's what we continue to do every year.
1: Otzelberger says the schedule is designed to give the Cyclones the best chance to make it into the NCAA tournament.
2: You know, obviously, playing in a tournament like Players Era, we've got the rivalry game. We travel across the state. We bring in a perennial top five, top 10 program like Purdue, and you have a lot of great opportunities on your schedule. And then to open up again at the Pentagon with a program like Memphis is another high-level game. So every game on that schedule is really impactful and important. And we know that, like, being at our best as we enter opening night is so important, and that's something we're going to aim to do.
1: Next season will mark the second straight year that Iowa State has played a game in Sioux Falls.
2: It gives our fans on the west side of the state, or maybe even in the South Dakota, an opportunity to come to see us play, which that means a lot to me. When we played there last year, felt like we had a home crowd, which was great, was exciting. And so when you get a really good neutral court game, not too far from campus, where your fans are excited about it, I think that's a great opportunity for our program.
1: The Hawkeyes will play Creighton in Alabama in Des Moines and will take on Virginia Tech in Sioux City. McCollum feels it's a way to promote the program.
3: My thought was this. I can go to an MTE in California, an MTE in Hawaii, an MTE in Bahamas, or I can do it in the state of Iowa. The exact MTE that we would do somewhere else. Our fans get to come watch it. They watch it, they like the product, and now we feel Carver for the Big Ten.
1: Home attendance was up more than 20% last season, but Iowa still averaged just under 11,300 fans per game.
3: That was kind of the theory behind it. See if it works. You know, hopefully it doesn't spoil our fans and make them lazy for coming to Carver. I already saw them in Des Moines. So that was my thought on it. We'll see if it pans out.
1: Last season was the first year ever that both Iowa and Iowa State made the Sweet 16 in the same NCAA tournament. That's a look at sports for a Tuesday morning. I'm Darren Swinson.
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9: Chance of thunderstorms today, otherwise cloudy skies with a few peaks of sun. Highs level off around 76. West winds 5 to 10 miles per hour. Chance of thunderstorms tonight, lows around 59. Overcast skies. Cloudy skies with a few peaks of sun. Tomorrow, highs level off around 74. I'm meteorologist Kara Foster on Bluff Country 103.5 KNEI. Currently, it's 66 degrees.

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News on the way with Darren Swenson and Money for You on Friday. What are the cash words? Townline Bus, your ride to the party. There you go. If you're looking for a safe and fun transportation for weddings, birthday parties, bachelorette, bachelor parties, or even an airport shuttle or just a night out with friends, call Bill with Townline Bus. Yeah, they'll have you riding in style in their 31-passenger coach-style air-conditioned bus that provides comfort, style, and all.

0: And living in a moment on KADI Bluff Country. Rain moving in, temperature 65. 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
1: The Decorah City Council is planning on another referendum for a new fire station this fall. What that referendum will specifically look like could be partially determined this week. Decorah City Manager Travis Gedkin told the City Council last night the rural fire trustees will be meeting this week to determine a potential contribution for the project. Gedkin says the rural fire trustees will determine potentially making an upfront contribution to the project or an annual contribution towards the upkeep of the facility. Gedkin says the matter will be discussed by the council at its August 17th meeting. A bond referendum for a new fire station failed last November. The Waukon City Council approved forming a subcommittee to review request for proposal regarding solid waste and recycling collection in the community at its meeting last night. Council members Tim Smedrud and Steve Widener offered to serve on the committee, which will also include other non-elected city officials. The council recently agreed to look at its options related to solid waste and recycling collection after recent concerns with its current provider, Republic Services. Tonight is National Night Out in Decorah. The event will take place from 5 until 7 p.m. at Phelps Park. Scott Herman is with the Decorah Police Department.
2: It's a no strings attached chance for us to get back out in the community. Over the last few years, we've got a lot of new officers, a lot of new staff members, a lot of new people. It's just a really good family event to just get back out in the community. So it's a fun time.
1: Herman says the event will include a free meal and something new this year as well.
2: We've got a dunk tank from Decorah Rental. I have an officer who is really excited about helping the Special Olympics this year. And so he come to me, he says, hey, can I do the dunk tank? I said, yes, you can do the dunk tank. I'm not going to get in that dunk tank. We're going to have an officer that you can dunk. We're going to have some firefighters that you can dunk. That one is since it's for the Special Olympics, we are asking for donations before you throw the balls at them.
1: National Night Out is sponsored by the Decorah Police Department in helping services for youth and family. Five people were injured in a Friday afternoon accident on Highway 9 near the Decorah Airport. Decorah Police Department says shortly after 3 p.m., vehicles driven by 27-year-old Karina Torres of Waukon and 28-year-old Alexis Mount of Decorah collided. Authorities say the two drivers and three passengers were injured and were transported by either ambulance or private vehicle to WinMed in Decorah. The accident remains under investigation. And July ended up the 13th warmest July on record in Decorah. Decorah weather statistician Richard Burnett says the average high temperature in the month was 87.6 degrees, which is 3 degrees warmer than normal. Burnett says the city also received 4.5 inches of rain during the month, which was 0.4 of an inch more than average. July was the 6th month out of the 7 so far this year with above average precipitation. With news, I'm Darren Swenson.
3: Fox News, I'm Sue Gussman. An arrest made in one of the devastating wildfires near Spokane, Washington. Spokane County Sheriff Spokesman John Noel on the arson arrest of 37-year-old Aaron Farinacci.
4: We believe it was matches or a lighter when he was detained in the early stages of the fire. He was found to be in possession of some waterproof matches and a butane lighter.
3: It's being held in $1 million bond. President Trump lashing out at the top prosecutor in D.C. over her decision to drop charges against an accused reflecting pool vandal.
5: And I was disappointed with Jeanine Pirro, really disappointed with Jeanine Pirro. She folded like an umbrella.
3: When asked yesterday, the president would not say whether or not he plans to fire his longtime ally. America's listening to Fox News.
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12: Chance of thunderstorms today. Otherwise, cloudy skies with a few peaks of sun. Highs level off around 76. West winds 5 to 10 miles per hour. Chance of thunderstorms tonight. Lows around 59. Overcast skies. Cloudy skies with a few peaks of sun. Tomorrow, highs level off around 74. I'm meteorologist Kara Foster on Bluff Country 103.5 KNEI. Currently, it's 66 degrees.

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0: Mickey and True Love Ways on KADI Bluff Country 103.5. Double Shot on the Way featuring Cole Swindell. And coming up on Saturday, it's the 13th annual Lansing Tractor and Truck Pull. Pulling begins at noon, a mile west of Lansing on Highway 9. Come watch the smoke and feel the horsepower on Saturday. And you could win a pair of tickets right now to get you into the pull. Let's go number six. Let's do that. Phone number is 563-568-3476 or 563-568-6056. Caller number six. You win a pair of tickets to the 13th annual Lansing Tractor and Truck Pull Saturday. Pulling starts at noon. Okay. You're one, you're two, you're three. Caller number six. Going to the pull on Saturday. In Lansing. All right. You're four. You're five. Hey, you're number six. Who's this?
1: Josh.
0: Josh, okay. You got yourself a pair of tickets to the Lansing Tractor in Truck Pull on Saturday. 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Pick up your tickets anytime, Josh.
1: Sounds good. Thank you.
0: All right. Josh is the winner. More tickets? I think we'll give away some more tickets later on today. We'll see how the morning goes. Double Shot, Cole Swindell next on KADI.
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0: 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A couple from Cole Swindell on the double shot this morning. First one, Chillin' It.

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6: Jim Jew, member of the Iowa Rock and Roll Hall of Fame, and inviting you to a rock and roll party this coming Friday night, August 7th, at the Hotel Winnishik, downtown Decorah, with the Flashback Band. Also, Carl Thompson will be there, Mark Stummy, Eric Berg, Kleekberg, Ole Torvik, and it's going to be a great time. And we're also bringing a young country lady, Reagan Benzing, will be there, a tribute to Megan Maroney and Ellie Lange. Don't miss it. It's all happening at the Hotel Winnishik this coming Friday night at 7 o'clock.
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23: It is showtime, folks.
24: Can anything beat a chocolate chip cookie?
25: Well, no, probably not.
24: Probably not.
25: Probably not.
24: Mm-mm. Chocolate chip cookies are kind of number one.
25: Oh, yeah. I bake every week, and chocolate chip cookies, like, always part of it. Like, not make them. But I'll tell you what, this last weekend, we had a friend bring us a container of chocolate chip cookies.
24: Mm-hmm.
25: She brought them Sunday, and honestly, I think there's one left.
24: Oh, there you go.
25: I'm like, oh my gosh, but they were so good. They're so good. And, you know, when I make them myself at home, I don't eat them. But when somebody else makes them,
24: oh yeah,
25: then I eat them.
24: Oh yeah.
25: Yeah. But they are really, really good. And it was really fun to have somebody else's baked goods. Yeah.
24: It's better when somebody else makes it, for sure. It's also National White Wine Day. So there you go. Maybe have some white wine with a chocolate chip cookie. I don't know if that's a thing or not, but you go for it anyway. Chance of showers with thunderstorms today, cloudy 78, better shot of rain tonight, cloudy and 60. Tomorrow, looking good, partly sunny 75, and for Thursday, sunny 79, looking good for the Clayton County Fair this weekend. Temperature right now, not too bad, sitting at 60. Coming up, we got 90s Country, Kathy. We'll go back to August 7th, 1999. So get ready for that.
25: Mm.
24: Yesterday, went out to the WFR 50th anniversary celebration. Good food. Mm-hmm. Went through the corn maze. This is the first time that they actually asked for a phone number before you entered a corn. In my opinion, anyway, that they actually asked for your phone number and your name before you enter the corn maze.
25: Oh, really?
24: That's the first time that's ever happened to me.
25: Okay.
24: Ever have that happen to you?
25: No. But,
24: You're not haven't been through too many corn mazes or what?
25: Yeah, I
24: have. Oh, okay.
25: I just never,
24: all right.
25: No, I mean, yeah. I didn't know why, but I understand why they asked.
24: So,
25: but I mean, yeah.
24: No, that was kind of fun. Gave you a map and you figure things out. And you find out a lot about your family if you go through a corn maze together. Kind of like traveling together. You know, you find out a lot about your family and going through a corn maze and all that. But that was a lot of fun yesterday, too. Sports on the way in a few minutes. Buckaroo now from Leanne Womack on KNDI.

0: Moving on. Play some Josh Ross and Hate How You Look on KNDI Bluff Country 103.5. Taking a look at sports brought to you by La Crosse Loggers Baseball. And baseball from yesterday. Scores, the Cardinals beat the Yankees 13-7. The Pirates beat the Brewers 4-3. And the Cubs beat the Dodgers 10-5. And as for the Loggers, they beat the Rochester Honkers last night 10-4. More sports. Here's Darren.
1: College basketball, Iowa State's T.J. Otzelberger and Iowa's Ben McCollum say they are happy with the non-conference schedules they have put together. The Cyclones will open at the Sanford Pentagon in Sioux Falls against Memphis, host Purdue, and visit Iowa.
2: And every year we have one objective in mind, put together the most competitive schedule that puts us in the best position competitively, analytically, and in every way, shape, and form to be in the NCAA tournament. That hasn't changed going into year six of us being here, and that's what we continue to do every year.
1: Otzelberger says the schedule is designed to give the Cyclones the best chance to make it into the NCAA tournament.
2: You know, obviously, playing in a tournament like Players Era, we've got the rivalry game. We travel across the state. We bring in a perennial top five, top 10 program like Purdue, and you have a lot of great opportunities on your schedule. And then to open up again at the Pentagon with a program like Memphis is another high-level game. So every game on that schedule is really impactful and important. And we know that being at our best as we enter opening night is so important, and that's something we're going to aim to do.
1: Next season will mark the second straight year that Iowa State has played a game in Sioux Falls.
2: It gives our fans on the west side of the state, or maybe even in the South Dakota, an opportunity to come to see us play, which that means a lot to me. When we played there last year, felt like we had a home crowd, which was great, was exciting. And so when you can get a really good neutral court game, not too far from campus, where your fans are excited about it, I think that's a great opportunity for our program.
1: The Hawkeyes will play Creighton and Alabama in Des Moines and will take on Virginia Tech in Sioux City. McCollum feels it's a way to promote the program.
3: My thought was this. I can go to an MTE in California, an MTE in Hawaii, an MTE in Bahamas, or I can do it in the state of Iowa, the exact MTE that we would do somewhere else. Our fans get to come watch it. They watch it, they like the product, and now we feel Carver for the Big Ten.
1: Home attendance was up more than 20% last season, but Iowa still averaged just under 11,300 fans per game.
3: That was kind of the theory behind it. See if it works. You know, hopefully it doesn't spoil our fans and make them lazy for coming to Carver. I already saw them in Des Moines. So that was my thought on it. We'll see if it pans out.
1: Last season was the first year ever that both Iowa and Iowa State made the Sweet 16 in the same NCAA tournament. That's a look at sports for a Tuesday morning. I'm Darren Swinson.
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9: Chance of thunderstorms today. Otherwise, cloudy skies with a few peaks of sun. Highs level off around 76. West winds 5 to 10 miles per hour. Chance of thunderstorms tonight. Lows around 59. Overcast skies. Cloudy skies with a few peaks of sun. Tomorrow, highs level off around 74. I'm meteorologist Kara Foster on Bluff Country 103.5 KNEI. Currently, it's 66 degrees.

0: Georgian One Woman Man on KNDI Bluff Country 103.5. Little update on the National Night Out with the Decorah Police Department. That's been moved to the Winnesee County Fairgrounds now with the threat of rain this afternoon or this evening. So the food, the DJ, the dunk tank all happening indoors at the Winnesee County Fairgrounds in Decorah.
1: Okay.
0: Hey, 13th annual Lansing Tractor Truck Pull is Saturday.
1: Yes.
0: Yeah.
1: Yeah, in Lansing. Fish Days this weekend in Lansing. So, yeah. Yes, this is on Saturday. You don't want to miss out. And we have a pair of tickets to give away. What color shall we take?
0: Let's do number... We did six earlier, so how about number seven?
1: Number seven gets a pair of tickets to the 13th annual Lansing Tractor and Truck Pull. And pulling begins at noon.
0: All right.
1: Okay, it's just west of Lansing on 9. And it is fish days down there, so you go to the tractor truck pull and then you head down into town for all the other fun going on.
0: All right, phone numbers are 563-568-3476 or 563-568-6056. Caller number 7 gets a pair of passes to that fun on Saturday, the Lansing Tractor and Truck Pull. You're number 1, you're number 2, you're number 3. Caller number 7, the lucky winner. You're number 4, you're number 5, you're number 6, and you're number 7. Who's this?
2: Terry Vertigo.
0: Terry, all right.
1: Okay, Terry, you got yourself a pair of tickets. So you could stop by the studio and pick them up when you get a chance.
2: All right, thanks, you guys.
1: Thanks, have a great day.
2: You too.
0: All right, way to go to Terry. He got it done. He is the winner this morning. We'll give away some more tickets later on. I think it's a guarantee. News on the way with Darren Swenson. Casey Musgraves, now her latest, and Loneliest Girl on KNDI.

0: News is brought to you by Elma Key Clayton Electric Cooperative, Horse Falls Variety Stores in Lansing, Sleepy Hollow, Ashley Home Stores in Prairie du Chien, Birdnow Chevrolet, and DuTrack Community Credit Union Decora. Here is Darren.
1: The Decora City Council is planning on another referendum for a new fire station this fall. What that referendum will specifically look like could be partially determined this week. Decora City Manager Travis Gedkin told the City Council last night the rural fire trustees will be meeting this week to determine a potential

0: contribution for the project. Goodkin says the rural fire trustees will determine potentially making an upfront contribution to the project or an annual contribution towards the upkeep of the facility. Goodkin says the matter will be discussed by the council at its August 17th meeting. A bond referendum for a new fire station failed last November. The Waukon City Council approved forming a subcommittee to review request for proposal regarding solid waste and recycling collection in the community at its meeting last night. Council members Tim Smedrud and Steve Widener offered to serve on the committee, which will also include other non-elected city officials. The council recently agreed to look at its options related to solid waste and recycling collection after recent concerns with its current provider, Republic Services. Tonight is National Night Out in Decorah. The event will take place from 5 until 7 p.m. at Phelps Park. Scott Herman is with the Decorah Police Department.
1: It's a no strings attached chance for us to get back out in the community. Over the last few years, we've got a lot of new officers, a lot of new staff members, a lot of new people. It's just a really good family event to just get back out in the community. So it's a fun time.
0: Herman says the event will include a free meal and something new this year as well.
1: We've got a dunk tank from Decorah Rental. I have an officer who is really excited about helping the Special Olympics this year. And so he come to me, he says, "Hey, can I do the dunk tank?" I said, "Yes, you can do the dunk tank. I'm not going to get in that dunk tank." We're going to have an officer that you can dunk. We're going to have some firefighters that you can dunk. That one is since it's for the Special Olympics, we are asking for donations before you throw the balls at them.
0: National Night Out is sponsored by the Decorah Police Department and Helping Services for Youth and Family. Five people were injured in a Friday afternoon accident on Highway 9 near the Decorah Airport. Decorah Police Department says shortly after 3 p.m., vehicles driven by 27-year-old Karina Torres of Waukon and 28-year-old Alexis Mount of Decorah collided. Authorities say the two drivers and three passengers were injured and were transported by either ambulance or private vehicle to WinMed in Decorah. The accident remains under investigation. And July ended up the 13th warmest July on record in Decorah. Decorah weather statistician Richard Burnett says the average high temperature in the month was 87.6 degrees, which is 3 degrees warmer than normal. Burnett says the city also received 4.5 inches of rain during the month, which was 0.4 inches more than average. July was the 6th month out of the 7 so far this year with above average precipitation. With news, I'm Darren Swenson.
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2: Memorial services for 71-year-old Jay Schneider of Waukon will be held on Thursday at 1 o'clock at Martin Grau Funeral Home. Friends may greet the family from noon until the time of the service at the funeral home on Thursday. That is for Jay Schneider, 71, of Waukon.
4: Fox News, I'm CJ Popple. Most of the polls open soon for in-person voting in the Michigan primary.
5: The highly watched race between Abdul El-Sayed and Representative Haley Stevens pits an establishment Democrat against a progressive challenger. Sayed wants Medicare for all. He's also been more outspoken on Gaza. Stevens, however, is the more moderate of the two.
4: Fox's Alex Hogan in D.C. Four other states are also holding primaries today. Iran's military is not getting the message of diplomacy from President Trump.
6: The IRGC is continuing attacks in the Gulf. Overnight, at least one cargo ship was hit with an unknown projectile, according to maritime tracking groups. This was near the Strait of Hormuz.
4: Fox's Trey Yanks. Denver set a new daily high temperature record of 102 degrees on Monday, snapping a 148-year-old record. 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
14: Chance of thunderstorms today. Otherwise cloudy skies with a few peaks of sun. High temperatures reach up to 76. Winds out of the west, 5 to 10 miles per hour. Cloudy skies tonight. Chance of thunderstorms. Lows dip down to about 59. Daytime highs approaching 74. Tomorrow, cloudy skies with a few peaks of sun. I'm meteorologist Kara Foster on Bluff Country 103.5 KNEI. Right now, 67.

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3: It's brought to you by Veterans Memorial Hospital. And yesterday's question, 1 in 5 people have admitted to doing this when grocery shopping. What is it? Testing the grapes, having several samples, getting in the express lane with a full cart, not putting the shopping cart back, expiration dated item, okay, taking up 2 parking spaces, putting an item you decided against, put it back in a random spot.
4: Okay. Off of Facebook, we've got eating a grape to see if they're sweet, switching something or grabbing something from the back to get the fresher stuff, eating food that's supposed to be purchased by the pound, sampling the food, see if it tastes good, opening their food and eating it while they shop, eating a grape, passing gas in the aisle, a couple guesses for that, drinking coffee, eating a couple grapes, walking down every aisle, buying only what they need on the list, snacking, eating, testing food before buying it. So a lot of that, testing food before you buy it.
3: Okay. 1 in 5 people have admitted to doing this when grocery shopping. What is it? Taking up 2 parking spaces.
4: Nobody got that one. So.
3: Yeah, we had one guess for that.
4: Oh, did we? Oh, that's right. Yeah, we did.
3: Yep, we did.
4: Mm-hmm. Yeah, somebody did get it right. All right.
3: Taking up 2 parking spots. Yes.
4: Need that room, I guess. All right. Well, today's water cooler question brought to you by Veterans Memorial Hospital in Waukon. Here we go. 1% of Americans believe the best time to do this is before you turn 20. What is it?
3: 1%.
4: Only 1%. Okay. So...
3: 1%.
4: Yeah, so what could it be? Give us a call.
3: I don't know.
4: 563-568-3476 or 563-568-6056.
3: I have no idea. It's only 1%. That's weird. 1% of Americans believe the best time to do this is before you turn. Time to do this is before you turn 20. What is it?
4: Yeah.
3: Buy a house.
4: Okay. Well, yeah.
3: I don't know.
4: Buy a house.
3: Buy a vehicle.
4: Well, you're going to need a vehicle, yeah. Yeah, this is a tough one. 1% of Americans believe the best time to do this is before you turn 20. Before you turn 20, what is it? Wow. Yeah, help us out with this one. Boy, best time to do this before you turn 20, only 1% of Americans agree on this. Best time to do it. Ooh, yeah. Gosh, I don't know. Best time to do this before you turn 20.
3: I don't know. I gave you a couple. I don't know what else to tell you.
4: I'm just trying to think of stuff like, you know, later on in life you do that maybe...
3: That you wish you would have done before 20?
4: Well, that maybe is odd for a 20-year-old to do or before you turn 20.
3: What? I mean, it's just that Americans believe the best time to do this is before you turn 20.
4: Yeah.
3: I have no idea. Yeah.
4: Sign up for AARP.
3: You can't.
4: It's only 1%, so.
3: Okay.
4: So, I have no idea. What do you think?
5: Eric, how about going traveling?
4: Oh, traveling. Okay. All right. What are you thinking? Oh, it went away. No, I was just thinking of like something that like, okay, maybe you do when you get older, but then, you know, maybe younger, it's not the best thing to do or maybe, you know, but yeah.
3: Yeah. Yeah. It's an interesting question. What's your guess today?
6: Hi, we have 2 people here.
1: choose a career or get a credit card.
3: Oh, yeah. Choose a career, get a credit card. Good guesses. Thanks.
4: Yeah. Yeah, there you go.
3: Mm-hmm. Those are good. Those are good.
4: Those are good guesses, mm-hmm. Yeah. What are you thinking?
2: Go on your first date.
4: Go on your first date. All right.
3: Go on first date. Could be. Well, could be.
4: Could be, yeah.
3: Get engaged.
4: There you go, yeah. Mm-hmm. Yeah, that's another good one. Mm-hmm. So wait till you're a little older. Yeah, fun water cooler question, tough water cooler question.
3: I mean, it's 1% of Americans believe the best time to do this is before you turn 20. I mean, these are good guesses. You know, get engaged, go on a first date, get a credit card, choose a career, travel, sign up for AARP, buy a vehicle, buy a house.
4: And what do you think?
1: Since it's only 1%, would it be get married?
3: Oh, that's a good one, too. Yeah, maybe.
4: Yeah?
3: Get married.
4: No, that's a good one, too. Mm-hmm. Yeah. Mm-hmm. Plenty of time to figure all that stuff out, so.
3: Yeah.
4: We'll take one more here. What are you thinking today?
2: Get your wisdom teeth pulled.
3: Mm-hmm.
4: Don't want to lose that wisdom.
3: Mm-hmm. That's a good guess, too.
4: Yeah. Well, should we post on Facebook and go from there?
3: We can do that with a water cooler question at Veterans Memorial Hospital. 1% of Americans believe the best time to do this is before you turn 20. 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

0: 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The rain that was on the radar kind of just poof, disappeared, but don't worry.
1: Good.
0: There's going to be more rain in the forecast later
1: on
0: today.
1: Right. But how about let's just not have it till later.
0: Yeah, there you go.
1: We got some hay to get out.
0: Okay, there you go.
1: Mm-hmm. And this weekend, it's Oschenfest on Saturday. 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
1: Oh, it is the Lansing 13th annual Lansing Tractor and Truck Pull on Saturday, and it is part of Fish Days, so you can go and check it out and then go downtown afterwards.
0: There you go. Yeah, mm-hmm. So what caller shall we take for the pull tickets?
1: Let's go caller number 5. Yes, 568-3476 or 568-6056.
0: All right. Lansing Tractor and Truck Pull coming up this Saturday. Pulling starts at noon. Caller number 5 going to the pull. Year 1, year 2, year 3. Caller number 5. Here we go. Year 4. And year number 5. Who's this?
2: This is Brian.
1: Okay, Brian, you have yourself a pair of tickets. Just stop by the studio and grab them, all right?
2: All right, thank you.
1: Thanks, have a great day.
2: You too.
0: All right, Brian got it done. More tickets to be had guaranteed this morning.
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10: chance of thunderstorms today. Otherwise, cloudy skies expected. Highs level off around 76. Winds out of the west, 5 to 10 miles per hour. Cloudy skies expected again tonight. Thunderstorms likely. Lows level off around 59. Daytime highs approaching 74. Tomorrow, cloudy skies with a few peaks of sun. I'm meteorologist Kara Foster on Bluff Country 103.5 KNEI. Currently, it's 67 degrees.

0: Get on that high horse, the Dirt Band on KNDI Bluff Country 103.5. Eric and Kathy, and what's on the way?
1: On the way, we are going to talk about the August Scaries. We'll talk about that coming up.
0: How about another horse song? It's Cody Johnson, Horseback on KNDI.
2: He's a ranch hand in a pinch, man. Hotter than the red on the cattle brand. Cause she's a gold digger with a quick trigger. A cast iron skillet swinging lid flipper. Now he's a double wide on the county line.

0: KNDI Bluff Country 103.5. Rain has pretty much dissipated from the radar, but another chance coming up later on today. Details in that forecast in just a few minutes.
1: It is August, and sometimes in August you feel a little anxious. Everyone does, so you're not alone. It is called the August Scaries, and it's a real thing. Much like the Sunday Scaries before a new work week, August can trigger feelings of stress and sadness because it signals that summer is winding down and routines are about to change. Yeah, I'm sure you're feeling it at your house.
0: Just a little bit.
1: Yeah, experts say our brains prefer predictability, so the thought of returning to school, schedules, busier work days, and shorter daylight hours can create anxiety even when those changes are positive.
0: No.
1: Social media users have been describing August as the longest Sunday ever. The good news, experts recommend focusing on what's ahead, maintaining healthy routines, and planning fun fall activities to ease the transition.
0: Oh, yeah. Yeah, it'll be okay.
1: I guess I just don't get anxious about it.
0: No.
1: I don't.
0: I don't know.
1: Well, I'm sure your wife does.
0: Yeah, she's already been back in the classroom a little bit, so.
1: Yeah. I don't know. I guess I'm not anxious about it. I don't know why. Yeah. I don't know.
0: Hey, it's a thing that happens. It's not that big a deal.
1: So. Yeah, I guess. I don't know. Yeah. I mean, I know the kids get a little anxious, like they're not quite ready maybe to go back, you know, but yet they kind of miss their friends a little bit. But, you know, I mean, I don't know.
0: Usually the kids are excited to go

0: back to school for the most part. For the most part, anyway.
1: So. Yeah, I guess I don't know. I just don't know.
0: Yeah.
1: I don't get the Sunday scaries either, I guess. You know, it's just sometimes I'll be like, ah, shoot, tomorrow's Monday.
0: Yeah. Yeah, it's no big deal.
1: I guess, but, you know, I get it. I get it. I get that it's out there. I mean, I think it depends, too, on your job and what you got going on and all that fun stuff. And so.
0: Hey, don't worry. There'll be another weekend. It's all good, you know. You know,
1: sometimes the weekend can't come fast enough.
0: I know, I hear you there. So.
1: Maybe sometimes that's what, you know, people say, summer doesn't come fast enough.
0: Yeah. Don't worry, there'll be another summer. It'll all be fine, but yeah. Yeah.
1: You know, but we all try to wrap so much up into those that time that we have off. We try to wrap up so much in that time that makes it go by fast. And then you do kind of get the, I don't know if you want to call it anxious, or you get the bums, you know, you get bummed out like, oh, we didn't get all that in. Shoot.
0: But I look forward to fall, too. Fall's a great time of year, so.
1: Yeah. Winter's not so bad if it just doesn't, if it's not 20 below zero.
0: There you go. See, there's a lot of positives to look at. Plus, you got football season right around the corner, so there you go. Mm-hmm. And the kids are going back to school.
2: Attention parents, if you're hearing this, you've made it to August. You've survived the snack requests.
3: I'm hungry.
2: The endless.
3: I'm bored.
2: And hearing.
3: Mom!
2: Approximately 14,000 times a day.
3: Dad. Mom. What's for dinner?
2: Stay strong. The school buses are warming up, lunch boxes are emerging from storage, and teachers are standing by. And in just a few short weeks, your children will be once again learning algebra instead of testing your patience. Until then, breathe, hydrate, and hide the good snacks. And remember, help is on the way.
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12: Chance of thunderstorms today. Otherwise, cloudy skies expected. Highs level off around 76. Winds out of the west, 5 to 10 miles per hour. cloudy skies expected again. Tonight, thunderstorms likely. Lows level off around 59. Daytime highs approaching 74. Tomorrow, cloudy skies with a few peaks of sun. I'm meteorologist Kara Foster on Bluff Country 103.5 KNEI. 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
2: 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Celebrities celebrating today. The wife of Prince Harry, Meghan Markle, is 45 today. Former NASCAR driver Kurt Busch is 48. Another driver, Jeff Gordon, 55 today. Actor Daniel Day-Kim from Lost and Hawaii Five-0 is 58. Former baseball player, baseball great Roger Clemens, the Rocket, is 64. Former President Barack Obama is 65 today, and actor Billy Bob Thornton, looking forward to season 3 of Landman. Billy Bob is 71 today.
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0: 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Good morning. It's Eric and Kathy in the morning, and 69 degrees outside the studio.
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0: Okay, this is what they need to know. 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
2: I'm Therese Crowley. Last chance to make a deal before decapitation. President Trump also said he wanted the Strait of Hormuz open today.
3: Different messages coming out of Washington and Tehran this morning. The president says the U.S. is in talks with Iran. Iran is saying no such thing is happening. In fact, it's in talks with Oman to not only take over full control of the Strait of Hormuz, to figure out how to reopen it. The president says Iran is facing its last chance.
4: This is not something that, if it doesn't happen, this is a last chance.
2: Fox's Aisha Hosni with the president at the White House. Oil prices back to $77 a barrel today. Primary day in five states. Missouri gets to vote on ending the state income tax and cutting property and local taxes. 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
8: Daytime highs approaching 76 today under overcast skies with a slight chance for isolated showers. Winds out of the west, 5 to 10 miles per hour. Cloudy skies expected again tonight. Chance for scattered thunderstorms. Lows dip down to about 59. 74 tomorrow. More clouds than sun. I'm meteorologist Kara Foster on Bluff Country 103.5 KNEI. Right now, it's 68 degrees.

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2: Yeah, full hour of 90s country from August 7th, 1999. Some of the big fads in 99 were the Pokemon cards. Uh-huh. Furbies were big. The Beanie Babies. A lot of people put their retirement fund into Beanie Babies. Tamagotchis. And I guess inflatable furniture was a big thing in 99, too.
3: Really?
2: Prices. Okay. Get ready to be depressed. A gallon of gas was $1.17. First class stamp, 33 cents. A pound of coffee, $3.30. Boy, that's went up. A Big Mac was $2.59. Mm-hmm. And a Taco Bell bean burrito was 79 cents.
3: Yep.
2: Boy, you could really fill up.
3: Right, right.
2: With gas and food.
3: Right.
2: And get gas.
3: I mean, and the thing is we thought that was kind of expensive then.
2: Yeah, exactly. Yeah.
3: And look at, we just keep going with the cost. Yeah. I mean, what is the deal?
2: We didn't realize how good we had it, I tell you what. Mm-hmm. Kicking off the countdown at number 10, Alan Jackson, The Little Man on KNEI.

0: Kenny Chesney in at number 8 from August 7th, 1999. You had me from Hello on KNDI Bluff Country 103.5. Hey, we got an anniversary to mention.
1: We do. Across the river, Roger and Elizabeth Bolstead celebrating 64 years. Happy anniversary.
0: Yeah, definitely a big one there. Well, let's give away some tickets. Lansing Tractor and Truck Pull this Saturday.
1: Yeah, the 13th annual Lansing Tractor and Truck Pull. It all begins at noon on Saturday, and then make sure to check out Fish Days afterwards. Grab some food and some fun and great music. It's all happening.
0: All right, phone numbers 563-568-3476 or 563-568-6056. What caller shall we take here for the tickets?
1: Take caller number 5 again. Caller number 5.
0: Number 5, yeah. All right. Number 5 is a winner. All right, 1... You're number 2, you're number 3, call number 5. Pair of tickets to the Lansing Tractor and Truck Pull this Saturday. Pulling begins at noon. Okay, you're number 4, and you're number 5. Who is this?
2: This is Karen.
0: Karen?
2: Yes.
0: Okay, you're a winner, Karen.
2: Okay, sounds good.
0: All right, stop by the radio station, pick up your tickets.
2: Oh. Okay, Karen Hitchens.
0: Karen
1: Hitchens. Okay, sounds great. Thank you.
2: Yep, thanks, Kathy.
0: All right. Karen got it done. She's going to the poll on Saturday.
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0: That became his 35th number one song later that year. George Strait, Write This Down, from August 7th, 1999, on the 90s Top 10 Countdown at 9 with Eric and Kathy.
1: Eric, dating is getting expensive, okay? So expensive that singles have actually coined a new term for it. They call it dateflation.
0: Oh.
1: And according to this new report, rising prices for everything from restaurant meals to drinks and entertainment are forcing many people to rethink how they date.
0: Oh.
1: Instead of pricey nights out, some singles are embracing what's called infladating. By choosing budget-friendly options like coffee dates, walks, free events, or cooking at home.
0: Mm-hmm.
1: So the experts say the shift isn't necessarily a bad thing. Lower-cost dates can actually take some of the financial pressure off and allow people to focus more on getting to know each other.
0: Mm-hmm.
1: In today's economy, romance isn't dead. It's just looking for a better deal.
0: There you go.
1: Yeah. And since we're talking about dating,
0: yeah,
1: it gets better yet. There's dating spreadsheets. They are a thing. They are a thing. Single people going on dates are using color-coded spreadsheets to track their love lives, logging everything from a date's height and shared values to awkward moments and deal breakers, all on a spreadsheet.
0: Okay.
1: Daters are using custom Excel files and new apps to spot toxic patterns, filter out bad matches, and figure out what they really want in a partner. Some relationship experts warn that scoring dates on a digital checklist can make romance feel shallow. People who are actively dating and using these spreadsheets, well, they say analyzing their data helps them date

0: smarter, avoid repeating past mistakes, and ultimately finding the one.
1: Okay. Wow.
0: A color-coded spreadsheet for dating? What in the world? You could never speed date then.
1: No. It just kind of brings me back to last week. We were talking about the dating roster.
0: Interesting.
1: Bump them up to the starting lineup. There you go.
0: I mean, I like the fact that, you know, they're going on budget-friendly options. I mean, you know, they're getting to know the person. You kind of find out. But then if you're going to take it and put it on a color-coded spreadsheet, that's just weird. Yeah. Why do people have to make it weird?
1: Don't make it weird. Don't break out the spreadsheet.
0: Well, they are making it weird. And I don't understand.
1: You'll be benched if you break out the spreadsheet. You'll be sent to the minors, so don't do that. Shadazy in Alabama on the way in the 90s. Top 10 countdown at 9 next.
2: This is the opening market report for Tuesday on the Iowa Agribusiness Radio Network. I'm Mark Magnuson. Price action for corn is down 1 to 2 cents so far this morning. Futures were busy shrugging off the overnight losses, with contracts closing 6 to 8.5 cents higher across most months. Open interest was down 6,336 contracts, implying some short covering. The Commodity View national average price for corn was up 9¾ cents at $4.20. The weekly crop conditions report showed 90% of the U.S. corn crop silking by August 2nd, with 43% in the dough stage, 5 percentage points ahead of normal. The crop was also 6% dented. U.S. condition rating slipped another 2% at 61% in good to excellent condition, as the Brugler 500 index was down 5 points to 356. In the soybeans, soybeans are trading with early weakness this morning, with contracts down 7 to 10 cents. Futures were busy firming into the Monday close, as contracts settled 3 to 7.5 cents higher, with nearby August down 3¼ cents. Open interest was down 6,470 contracts, suggesting some modest short covering. The Commodity View national average cash bean price was up 6 cents at 11.47¼. Soy meal futures were up 20 cents to $1.20, with soy oil 101 to 157 points higher. We will have a check of the numbers next.
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2: September corn down 3 cents at 4.46¼. September soybeans down 14½ at 11.59¼. September soybean meal down 3.20 at 3.12.20. September soybean oil down 51 cents at 68.28. Chicago wheat down 8¼ at 6.42¾. Minneapolis wheat down 6 cents at 6.89. Kansas City hard red wheat down 7½ at 7.09¾. September oats down a penny at 3.15. On the Merck, August live cattle down 5 cents at 231.05. August feeder cattle up 60 cents at 348.43. August lean hogs up 10 cents at 97.63. Class 3 milk is up 13 cents at 17.20. This has been a check of the opening markets on the Iowa Agribusiness Radio Network.
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6: Love Country Weather. Daytime highs approaching 76. Today, under overcast skies, with a slight chance for isolated showers, winds out of the west, 5 to 10 miles per hour. Cloudy skies expected again. Tonight, chance for scattered thunderstorms. Lows dip down to about 59. 74 tomorrow, more clouds than sun. I'm meteorologist Kara Foster on Bluff Country 103.5 KNEI. Right now, it's 68 degrees.
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0: Their last top 10 hit to date, Alabama with NSYNC helping out. God Must Have Spent a Little More Time on You on KNDI Bluff Country 103.5. Top two songs on the way from August 7th, 1999. Looks like Shower is a pretty good possibility this afternoon. High near 78, and tonight is National Night Out, and a lot of fun things happening around our area. You can interact with law enforcement.
1: Tonight it's happening in Mabel, 5:30 to 7:30. Customer appreciation supper at the Mabel Community Center. Also, games will be outside, and the Fillmore County Sheriff's Department, Mabel Ambulance Service, Mabel Fire Department, Canton Fire Department will all be there. You can check out all the vehicles as well and see how they all work. And the Moonmobile will be on the south side of the Mabel Community Center. So lots of fun in Mabel tonight for National Night Out.
0: And the Caledonia Police Reserves and the Caledonia Police Department is hosting National Night Out tonight from 6 until 8. Veterans Park by the pool, free food, fun, live music with Joe Cody, raffles for prizes, gift cards. There's a bounce house, and they're giving away two kids' bikes as well. So this is happening at the park, Veterans Park by the pool in Caledonia tonight from 6 until 8.
1: And happening at Clayton County is St. Olaf. Okay, Clayton County Sheriff's Office, St. Olaf. This is happening. 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It is happening tonight, Clayton County Sheriff's Office in St. Olaf.
0: And the National Night Out with the Decorah Police Department has been moved to the Winnesha County Fairgrounds, the community building over there, because of the threat of rain from 5 until 7. Got food, pulled pork sandwiches, hot dogs, cookies, popcorn, chips, all free. There's a dunk tank, a DJ. And that is happening tonight at the community building at the Winnesha County Fairgrounds in Decorah from 5 until 7. And all that stuff has been posted on our Facebook page, too. So it should be a lot of fun tonight. Hopefully the weather holds off for those
1: right.
0: events.
1: Yeah, it'll be lots of fun.
0: Top two songs on the way from August 7th, 1999 next.
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2: News. I'm Therese Crowley. Last chance to make a deal before decapitation. President Trump also said he wanted the Strait of Hormuz open today.
3: Different messages coming out of Washington and Tehran this morning. The president says the U.S. is in talks with Iran. Iran is saying no such thing is happening. In fact, it's in talks with Oman to not only take over full control of the Strait of Hormuz, to figure out how to reopen it. The president says Iran is facing its last chance.
4: This is not something that, if it doesn't happen, this is a last chance.
2: Fox's Aisha Hosni with the president at the White House. Oil prices back to $77 a barrel today. Primary day in five states. Missouri gets to vote on ending the state income tax and cutting property and local taxes. 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
5: With this information update, I'm Darren Swenson. The Decorah City Council is planning on another referendum for a new fire station this fall. What that referendum will specifically look like could be partially determined this week. Decorah City Manager Travis Gedkin told the City Council last night the rural fire trustees will be meeting this week to determine a potential contribution for the project. Gedkin says the rural fire trustees will determine potentially making an upfront contribution to the project or an annual contribution towards the upkeep of the facility. Gedkin says the matter will be discussed by the council at its August 17th meeting. A bond referendum for a new fire station failed last November. Five people were injured in a Friday afternoon accident on Highway 9 near the Decorah Airport. Decorah Police Department says shortly after 3 p.m., vehicles driven by 27-year-old Karina Torres of Waukon and 28-year-old Alexis Mount of Decorah collided. Authorities say the two drivers and three passengers were injured and were transported by either ambulance or private vehicle to WinMed in Decorah. The accident remains under investigation. With this information update, I'm Darren Swenson.
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9: Slight chance for scattered thunderstorms today. Otherwise, cloudy skies expected. Daytime highs approaching 76. Winds out of the west, 5 to 10 miles per hour. Cloudy skies expected again tonight. Chance for scattered thunderstorms. Lows dip down to about 59. 74 tomorrow, mainly cloudy skies expected. I'm meteorologist Carol Foster on Bluff Country 103.5 KNEI. Currently, it's 68 degrees.

Yeah, she'll be back performing the Sunday Night Football theme, Carrie Underwood, on KNDI Bluff Country 103.5. Clouds and some rain later on this afternoon. That's the story anyway. Here's Jordan Davis now. And turn this truck

0: 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This Saturday, it's Oshenfest in Oshen. Lots of fun. Got the 5K run walk in the morning. Got the free pancake breakfast going on from 8 until 10. Vendor fair, grand parade at 7, and live entertainment by High Mileage at 8 p.m. on Saturday night. And stop by Oshen Lumber and get signed up for your chance to qualify for the Passport to Paradise. Josh will be there from 10 until noon at Oshen Lumber during Oshen Fest on Saturday. Gary Morris and Alan Jackson coming up before 10:30.
1: 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I'm Dustin Huffman. All of our elevators have now switched to the November soybean contract. Let's go ahead and run it down for you. ADM in Burlington, 18 cents under on corn, 430. Soybeans, 30 cents under at 1154. Cargill and Eddyville, 17 cents under on corn, cash bid, 431. New Co-op Algona, 30 cents under on corn, 418. Soybeans, 25 cents under, cash bid, 1159. Ag State Sheldon, 19 cents under on corn, 429. Soybeans, 35 cents under, 1149. Ag State Delta, 26 cents under on corn, 422 for the cash bid. Soybeans, 30 cents under at 1154. Cargill Cedar Rapids, 7 cents under on corn, 441. Soybeans, a nickel under, cash bid, 1179. Five Star Co-op Nashua, 30 cents under on corn, 418. Soybeans, 45 cents under, 1139. Lincoln Way Energy Nevada, 20 cents under on corn, cash bid, 428. ADM Des Moines, a nickel under on soybeans, cash price, 1179. New Co-op Red Oak, 20 cents under on corn, 428. Soybeans, 17 cents under, 1167. Mid-Iowa Cooperative Green Mountain, 42 cents under on corn, cash bid, 406. Soybeans, 50 cents under, 1134. New Co-op Sheraton, 24 cents under on corn, 424. Soybeans, 25 cents under, cash bid, 1159. Walk-On Feed Ranch, 53 cents under on corn, 395. Soybeans, 64 cents under, 1120. New Co-op Glidden, 29 cents under on corn, the cash price, 419. Soybeans, 25 cents under, 1159. Innovative Ag Services Farley, 42 cents under on corn, 406. Soybeans, 69 cents under, cash bid there, 1115. And finally, at Cargill and Muscatine, they're 23 cents under on corn at 425. Soybeans are 30 cents under at 1154. 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
1: 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Dierks Bentley, John Conley, all before 11 o'clock. 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
9: Slight chance for scattered thunderstorms today. Otherwise, cloudy skies expected. Daytime highs approaching 76. Winds out of the west, 5 to 10 miles per hour. Cloudy skies expected again tonight. Chance for scattered thunderstorms. Lows dip down to about 59. 74 tomorrow, mainly cloudy skies expected. I'm meteorologist Carol Foster on Bluff Country 103.5 KNEI. Currently 70.

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1: 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It's Eric Kelly's Random Fact of the Day.
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2: News, I'm CJ Papa. Tough talk from President Trump.
3: I want to give him every last chance before decapitation.
2: Warning Iran to start negotiations.
4: Treasury Secretary Scott Bessent says the U.S. may have a deal with Iran tomorrow to open the Strait of Hormuz. Tehran denies it is in negotiations with the U.S., but does say it is talking with Oman about moving ships through the strait. 7 vessels crossed today. 9 have made successful crossings yesterday.
2: Lauren Simonetti of the Fox Business Network. Democrats in Michigan at the polls choose between socialist Abdul El Sayed and establishment Congresswoman Hillary Stevens to face Republican Mike Rogers for the November opening for the U.S. Senate seat out of Michigan. An interim attorney general Todd Blanche could move one step closer to confirmation vote by the full Senate. America's listening to Fox News.
5: Welcome into another edition of Iowa Ag Matters here on the Iowa Agribusiness Radio Network. In today's show, we're going to hear from Ryan Snows in the conclusion of the conversation about biologicals with Mark Magnuson. I will be talking with Kyle King about the new precision tools available from BASF. And, of course, we'll talk a little bit about the new Senate Farm Bill version that was released on Friday night and much more here on Iowa Ag Matters. And I will be joined now by my co-host, Mark Magnuson. Mark, a nice day out here, a little bit cool, even talking Wednesday, maybe only 70 degrees, lows back into the 50s, but that's only going to last a day or so as we're getting closer and closer to that Iowa State Fair kicking off.
6: The nice thing is, Dustin, that we are essentially a little bit more normal temperatures for this time of year. Yeah, it is a little bit cooler here today, but even those warmer temperatures that we're going to be experiencing, probably what it should be feeling like in late July and now into early August. And as you mentioned, the fair just around the corner. And these are exactly the kind of days that I think about when I think about the Iowa State Fair time. We have a little bit of cool in the morning, and then it warms up for the most part during the day and turns out to be generally at that time of year pretty nice days for the fair. So we'll hope that that's the case this year. And Dustin, as it relates to the weather, of course, that is factoring into the ag marketplace right now. But the big story today, and stop me if you've heard this one before, but the oil price, the price of crude oil, what that is doing today based on the war news over the weekend with President Trump calling off some of the expected strikes and attacks that were targeting Iran. He has put those on hold, and that has led us more to a hopeful resolution to that war.
5: Yeah, that would be nice to get something off of our backs here with the war premiums and things like that. And, of course, the weather premium is out, too, as you mentioned earlier, with these cooler temperatures, at least for the first week of August. Hopefully, this becomes a trend, as we've been talking about many times. You know, the state fair starts next Thursday. I would be quite happy if we could keep it out of the 90s. I know that's a tall order for the middle of August in Iowa, but, you know, anything is possible. Of course, there is concern about if we're going to get enough rain, and is that going to be enough to offset some of the corn sweating that's going on? Soybeans don't want to be stressed as they go into pod fill. There's a lot of things to think about. And again, like we said, war news. If we can hopefully find a resolution to that Iran situation, hopefully Ukraine and Russia can come to some kind of a resolution as well. And then we can maybe take some of these war premiums off, make it safer for shipping, hopefully bring some of those shipping costs down. But again, a long way to go in that situation, Mark.
6: And Dustin, I'm slipping a little bit on my agronomy knowledge right now, but could you remind me, when it comes to soybeans, that August time frame, if they get that rainfall during that period, that can be a big boost for them, can it?
5: Yeah, just like it would be for corn. If you can get just a little bit of water so they don't have to sit there and have to worry about how far the reserves they have to draw on, because obviously plants can get water early on and they can store it and they can store that energy. But if they can have it readily available and not have to go into their reserves when they're reproducing and setting pods or setting ears, you know, you'd rather have that because it's less stress on the plant. You also don't want those extremely hot temperatures because they're already stressed the way it is. And so it's a tough time. It's a stressful time. But yet these plants always seem to find a way through it. But the more stress you put on, the more bushels you start cutting into. And when you're talking about things like disease pressure or any pest pressure, adding heat pressure on top of it's not going to help. Corn, you know, if it can stay a little bit calmer here until the ears, build a little bit further and we start getting those kernel depths set, we can maybe hopefully see some decent numbers out there. Again, though, even with the heat and stuff, The crop's still looking pretty well. I mean, when we saw that backpedal last week, of course, it's going to be interesting, that weekly crop progress report coming out. The numbers we got last week, yes, there was a lowering of the good to excellent, but when you still look at some of those ratings in those 60, middle 60s range, and maybe higher in some areas, depending on what part of the country you're in, I mean, you know, that's still a fairly decent crop. So, but again, we're not there. It doesn't count until you get it into the bin. And of course, during the state fair, we'll get our first production estimates from USDA as well. And so there'll be a lot of eyes on that report, as well as the WASDE report and much more. So there's a lot going on this month. The state fair, of course, farm progress starts on the 1st of September, but we kind of count that as part of August anyway, because August is one of our busiest months here at the network. And, you know, talking about that, and it's going to be a long couple of weeks here as we go through the rest of the growing season. Let's go ahead and kick things off with the grains. Mark Magnuson with Greg McBride of Allendale.
7: Joined today by Greg McBride of Allendale for the opening market discussion. Greg, what's happening with the trade in the grains?
8: Yeah, we've got some negativity rolling through the markets, but we've eased off the lows here. So corn down just about a penny in December, 463. Beans are down 5.5 cents, 1182 in the November contract. Wheat, which was seeing more negativity as well, only down 0.5 cent in Chicago, down about a penny or two in Kansas City. A lot of that negativity I'm talking about is really coming from the energy market. Some spillover selling rolling over from the energies being down. Crude is down $6. Heating oil and RBOB gas are down 6 to 8 cents. So starting to see with that notice from the president saying that they had paused or they had stopped attacks that were scheduled for this weekend, and that we were getting close to a peace deal or a ceasefire or whatever it's going to be called, that the markets took note of that and calmed down a little bit here.
7: How's the weather forecast factoring into things right now?
8: So seeing over the weekend, going into Thursday, Friday, we had good rains across most of the Midwest. You could even say it was probably a little bit excessive in some of those areas, but anywhere from an inch and a half to 5 to even 8 inches across parts of the I states here, that's going to look favorable on a crop that is now inactive pod fill with beans and trying to finish out that corn crop. 1 5-day forecast still shows good rains across central and eastern Iowa, northern Illinois, and all the way into Michigan. 6 to 10 day forecast again. Good rains across eastern Iowa, all across Illinois and Indiana and Ohio. So most of the eastern Corn Belt eastern Iowa getting very good rains. Western Corn Belt, basically everything west of Des Moines, maybe a little bit on the drier side for the next 10 to 15 days here. But overall, it's still decent. Decent accumulation. This will keep a little bit of pressure into the bean market as well.
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13: Slight chance for rain this afternoon. Otherwise, cloudy skies expected. High temperatures reach up to 76. Winds out of the northwest, 5 to 10 miles per hour. Overcast skies again. Tonight, chance for scattered thunderstorms, 59. Daytime highs approaching 74. Tomorrow, cloudy skies with a few peaks of sun. I'm meteorologist Kara Foster on Bluff Country 103.5 KNEI. 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

0: Yeah, I think she is loving life. Ella Langley on KNDI Bluff Country 103.5. And she's got a new beer coming out. Yeah, she's teamed up with a brewery and is called Dandelion Honey. That's coming out in just a few weeks on August 13th. Vern Gosden, also Cole Swindell on the way from KNDI.
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0: Cole Swindell and Forever to Me on KNDI Bluff Country 103.5. Happy birthday to Billy Bob Thornton turning 71 today. Here's a clip from Sling Blade.
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0: Phone, keys, wallet, and we're good to go to head out the door. Laney Wilson, John Mayer on guitar on KNDI Bluff Country 103.5. Got a chance to win cash on Friday. 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
1: 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Mark?
2: Mark Magnuson for the Iowa Agribusiness Radio Network, and I'm joined today by Grant Harms. We are here at the Corteva and Pioneer Field Day. Grant, could you tell me, please, your job role here at Corteva?
3: Yeah, current role with Corteva Agriscience's technical field agronomist. I cover North and South Dakota, work with a lot of our reps selling our products to ag retailers in the region.
2: So Grant, this year, and we've talked about it already here today at the field day, a little less disease pressure than we saw last year in terms of that intensity. So what has that looked like in terms of fungicide applications for farmers this year? Have you seen that pullback in real time this year, or has it been similar to last year?
3: Well, I'd say when you're looking specifically at Southern Rust, we've had basically our fungicide timing models are way different year over year. You know, if you look at 2025, Southern Rust was here, it was prolific, it was a concern. This year, it's still coming, but it's not as bad as it was in 2025. So major difference between this time of year, year over year, 2025 versus 2026, when we're talking about Southern Rust. But I think people aren't necessarily pulling back on fungicides because fungicides still, it's a preventative way to treat your corn or your soybeans from future issues that may come. So I wouldn't say people are pulling back, but when you

0: look at Southern Rust specifically, maybe that second application may not happen this year. It really depends on game time decisions. You know, what are these models saying 2-3 weeks from now, when maybe wind patterns change or tar spot starts to replicate? So I wouldn't say it's a 100% pullback, because plant health is still extremely important with fungicide applications at, you know, tassel timing. It just may be that second or third application that, you know, people will be making those decisions when the time comes.
1: And to your point, with Southern Rust last year, it was widespread across the state of Iowa. This year, it's been found in some of those southern counties, but that's not unusual for this. I mean, for any growing season, it can make its way into those southern counties. It just hasn't been like it was last year, where it was everywhere.
0: Yeah, and you know, we're talking Southern Rust, but in general, rust will be in the area. So, you know, if you're making applications now to prevent, you know, gray leaf spot, northern corn leaf blight, common rust, tar spot, you know, I think those applications are still occurring at tassel timing, knowing that you have to be preventative. You know, Southern Rust caught us by surprise last year. We didn't really know it was going to be as bad as some of the models were predicting. The models were right. So if anything, it gave us confidence in how accurate those models can be. Well, if we listen to the models now, Southern Rust may not be a concern right now, but other diseases would be, and plant health, you know, we're always chasing that too. So I think tassel time applications are still going out, and we're looking to be preventative in nature.
1: And to your point, tar spot has just unfortunately become something that we have to factor in dealing with every year now.
0: Yeah, tar spot, once it's here, it's here. You know, it's going to overwinter. It's going to be on that field for years to come. A little different from Southern Rust, where it has to blow in with the wind.
1: He is Grant Harms with Corteva Agriscience. Grant, thanks so much for the time here today. Really appreciate it. Have a great rest of your week.
0: You too. Thank you.
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7: 563-535-7215. Slight chance for rain this afternoon. Otherwise, cloudy skies expected. High temperatures reach up to 76. Winds out of the northwest, 5 to 10 miles per hour. Overcast skies again tonight. Chance for scattered thunderstorms, 59. Daytime highs approaching 74. Tomorrow, cloudy skies with a few peaks of sun. I'm meteorologist Kara Foster on Bluff Country 103.5 KNEI. 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

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And you can thank Ruth Graves Wakefield. She is the inventor of the recipe back in the early 1930s.

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2: News. I'm Therese Crowley. The Senate Judiciary Committee voting 12-10 to advance President Trump's former personal lawyer, Todd Blanch, for Attorney General. Five states holding primaries, the Justice Department Civil Rights Division monitoring four Michigan cities' polling sites, including Detroit and Hamtramck, with a left versus far left Democrat Senate primary. Fox's Garrett Tenney.
3: Abdul El-Sayed rejects the socialist label, but he is the candidate of choice of the DSA in Michigan's Senate race. He wants to abolish ICE, cut off U.S. aid to Israel, and has made Medicare for All one of his signature campaign issues.
2: Versus Congresswoman Haley Stevens, who says she's never lost a race to a Republican to take on GOP Congressman Mike Rogers for the Senate. President Trump says today's peace talks are giving Iran every last chance to make a deal before decapitation. 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
1: With this information update, I'm Darren Swenson. An update: due to some weather concerns tonight, the National Night Out event in Decorah has been moved to the community building on the Winnesee County Fairgrounds. The event will include the same items: free food, fun, community connection, and meeting with your local law enforcement, first responders, and neighbors. The event will take place from 5 until 7 tonight, and it will now be held on the Winnesee County Fairgrounds in the community building in Decorah. The Clayton County Sheriff's Office will host a National Night Out event tonight at the Sheriff's Office building in St. Olaf. It will take place from 5 until 8 p.m. A free meal will be served featuring pork loin sandwiches, brat patties, and hamburgers. The food is sponsored by the Edgewood Locker and the Clayton County Pork Producers and Iowa Pork Producers. Free ID kits and fingerprinting for children are available to the first 100 children that show up tonight. The event is sponsored by local law enforcement, emergency management, 911 services, and Clayton County Conservation. The Caledonia Police Reserves and the Caledonia Police Department will host its National Night Out event tonight from 6 until 8. It will be at the Veterans Park by the pool. It will feature free food, fun, and more, live music from Joe Cody, raffles for prizes and gift cards, a bounce house, and more. With fun for the whole family, free will offerings will be accepted. And the Mabel Canton Community Night Out will take place tonight from 5:30 until 7:30 at the Mabel Community Center. It will feature a meal with hot dogs, chips, a beverage sponsored by the Mabel Area Promoters. Games will be inside. An all-star inflatable jump with slide and a basketball hoop, a four-on-one inflatable funhouse, and a jungle gym inflatable sponsored by the Mabel Canton Booster Club. The Fillmore County Sheriff's, Mabel Ambulance, Mabel Fire Department, and Canton Fire Department will all be on hand, and the Moomobile will be on the south side of the Mabel Community Center. The event will take place from 5:30 until 7:30. With this information update, I'm Darren Swenson.
2: 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Memorial service for 71-year-old Jay Schneider of Waukon will be Thursday at 1 o'clock at the Martin Groff Funeral Home in Waukon. The burial at the Oakland Cemetery, Waukon. Friends may greet the family noon until the time of service at the funeral home on Thursday for 71-year-old Jay Schneider of Waukon.
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7: Slight chance for rain this afternoon. Otherwise, cloudy skies with a few peaks of sun. High temperatures reach up to 76. Winds out of the northwest, 5 to 10 miles per hour. Chance for scattered thunderstorms tonight. Lows level off around 59. Cloudy skies expected. Cloudy skies with a few peaks of sun. Tomorrow, highs around 74. I'm meteorologist Kara Foster on Bluff Country 103.5 KNEI. Right now, it's 73 degrees.

0: Bluff Country 103.5 weather, scattered showers today, high 78, showers, thunderstorms likely tonight, low 60, and partly sunny 76 tomorrow. 76 right now, midday markets brought to you by People's State Bank, by WFR, Freedom Bank, and Farmers Win Co-op.
1: This is the Midday Market Update on Iowa Ag Matters. I'm Mark Magnuson. 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Brian, what's happening with the trade in the grains?
2: Yeah, trade in the grains is the opposite of yesterday. In particular, corn down 8 cents today. Yesterday, December corn finished up 8.5 on a really nice bullish key reversal on the charts. Well, what does that mean? That just means the trend was down into yesterday. The market had posted a lower low than the previous day, and then a higher high yesterday with a higher close. Nice signal to the bulls in the market. They got the confirmation of the declining crop ratings on the afternoon report yesterday, Mark, with 2 percentage points down in the good and excellent categories, now at 61%, and then 2% increase in the poor to very poor. That is now at 14%, so that's double what it was last year at the same time, which was 7%, obviously. But today, taking that back, you got some rain moving across the Midwest. You get weakness in beans on rain beneficial and a lack of change in the crop ratings on soybeans. And then the wheat market just struggling today, down about, let's call it a big dime. Crude oil, probably one of the factors today, down again sharply today, down $4.50 a barrel, down near $5 yesterday. So that's quite a substantial drop in the last two sessions. That'll spill over into most commodities, and it seems to spill over into grains today.
1: What's happening on the livestock side of the trade?
2: Today I've got the cattle market quiet, which is something we normally don't say, because in this sort of new age of cattle trade, give or take 50 cents is what I call neutral. And that's where everything is in the live market right now. August live cattle, 17 higher, 231.27, waiting for cash trade to develop. Expectations are we may see some bump in cash prices, but nobody's really betting on that just yet. We're kind of past that lull of 4th of July. Now we're into August. We'll see what develops here. I got to think support might come in the cattle complex from just that intense heat that a lot of these feedlots and, you know, farmers just had to put up with. And the weight gain wasn't great. In fact, it was pretty poor and there was some death loss. So I think the market has support coming there. Feeders up a couple dollars today. Milk market mixed to lower, mostly bear spreading there.
1: That was Brian Doherty with Total Farm Marketing. We will have a check of the numbers next.
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1: September corn down 8 cents at 441 and a quarter. September soybeans down 19 and 3 quarters at 1154. September soybean meal down 340 at 312 even. September soybean oil down 62 cents at 6817. Chicago wheat down 14 and a quarter at 636 and 3 quarters. Minneapolis wheat down 10 cents at 686. August live cattle up 18 cents at 231.28. August feeder cattle up 253 at 350.35. August lean hogs up 5 cents at 97.58. Class 3 milk down 13 cents at 16.94. That was a check of the midday markets on Iowa Ag Matters. I'm Mark Magnuson.
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8: Slight chance for rain this afternoon. Otherwise, cloudy skies with a few peaks of sun. High temperatures reach up to 76. Winds out of the northwest, 5 to 10 miles per hour. Chance for scattered thunderstorms tonight. Lows level off around 59. Cloudy skies expected. Cloudy skies with a few peaks of sun. Tomorrow, highs around 74. I'm meteorologist Kara Foster on Bluff Country 103.5 KNEI. Right now, 74.

0: KNEI Bluff Country and more country favorites on the way. Johnny Lee and Toby Keith, Luke Combs. And a check of our forecast. Still could see some showers throughout our day, more so tonight.
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7: Slight chance for rain this afternoon. Otherwise, cloudy skies with a few peaks of sun. High temperatures reach up to 76. Winds out of the northwest, 5 to 10 miles per hour. Chance for scattered thunderstorms tonight. Lows level off around 59. Cloudy skies expected. Cloudy skies with a few peaks of sun. Tomorrow, highs around 74. I'm meteorologist Kara Foster on Bluff Country 103.5 KNEI. 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
1: I'm John Saucier. The Senate Judiciary Committee voting in favor of moving forward with the nomination of Todd Blanche to be the next U.S. Attorney General this morning. The committee voting right down party lines. 12 Republicans voting to approve of the nomination.
2: The ayes are 12, the nays are 10.
3: The nomination will be favorably reported.
1: So there you go. In Michigan, residents deciding who they want to advance to November's general election for an open seat in the Senate. Progressive Abdul El Said is facing off against Michigan Representative Haley Stevens for the Democratic nomination. Or Michigan Republican Senate candidate Mike Rogers criticizing both Democratic candidates as too radical.
4: The media spent a long time trying to separate the two as one is moderate and one is, as I've been saying, a special sauce of crazy. Well, guess what? They've just proven that they are both right out of the same mold.
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12: Cloudy skies expected this afternoon with a slight chance for scattered thunderstorms. Highs around 76. Northwesterly winds 5 to 10 miles per hour. Cloudy again tonight. Chance for storms 58. Mainly cloudy tomorrow. Slight chance for isolated showers. Highs around 74. I'm meteorologist Kara Foster on Bluff Country 103.5 KNEI. Right now, 75.

It's Ty Myers' Ends of the Earth, another hour of country favorites. Garth Brooks on the way, also Jason Aldean, Blake Shelton now, 103.5 Bluff Country.

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Playing country favorites for the Tri-States KNEI, Bluff Country 103.5, closing markets on the way in about 6 minutes. Right now, Hal Ketchum.

0: That is Chris Young on KNEI, Bluff Country 103.5, 76 and sunshine. It's time for the closing markets.
1: This is the closing market report for Tuesday on the Iowa Agribusiness Radio Network. I'm Riley Smith. On the phone with Bill Moore of Price Futures Group as we wrapped up another day in the ag marketplace. Bill, what have we seen going on in the grain and livestock markets today?
2: Well, it's a turnaround Tuesday. Early on in the Iran war, the grains and crude moved in lockstep. Seems to be happening again today. Yesterday, crude was up. The grains had a nice recovery from an oversold position. There appears to be a Secretary of Treasury and Secretary of State mentioned today in the media that they feel progress is being made for peace talks in Iran. And so crude took that and started to fall apart. It's down about $5 right now, and that pulled the grains down. Plus, you got some more moderate weather coming for the corn and beans during the middle of their growing season. And all that contributed to a pretty good correction down from today from yesterday's highs. We did have a flash sale of beans to China a couple yesterday. It's good to have China back in the market. Livestock-wise, kind of holding steady. Dow Jones was up the last time I checked.
1: That again was Bill Moore of Price Futures Group. We'll look at the numbers next.
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4: August 13th through the 23rd.
1: At the close, September corn down 7 even at 442 and a quarter. December new crop down 7 even as well at 465 and a half. September soybeans down 15 even at 1158 and three quarters. November new crop down 14 and a half at 1177 and three quarters. September soybean meal down 270 at 312.70. September soybean oil down 59 cents at 68.20. On the Merck, August live cattle up 85 cents at 231.95. August feeders up 338 at 351.20. August lean hogs up 33 cents at 97.85. That's been a check of the closing market prices on the Iowa Agribusiness Radio Network. I'm Riley Smith reporting.
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0: party time for sure. Our Tuesday get-together with T.G. Shepherd, KNEI, Bluff Country 103.5. Parker McCollum and Rodney Atkins on the way. And a check of our weather forecast. Also something to remember this weekend. It's Oschenfest, and it's going to be a whole lot of fun. Come on over to Oschenfest this weekend and sign up for the Passport to Paradise trip for two to tropical location. And we'll have the sign up at Oschen Lumber from 10 until noon. We'll be broadcasting live. I'll be there. And we get people signed up and enjoy everything that Oschen Fest has to offer. It's going to be a great weekend for that. But we'll be set up at Oschen Lumber. Come and sign up and say hi to Dave and the crew there. Dave and Lindsay and the crew at Oschen Lumber. 10 until noon, we'll have the sign up for the trip to Paradise, Passport to Paradise with LA Communications this Saturday.
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5: Cloudy skies expected this afternoon with a slight chance for scattered thunderstorms. Highs around 76. Northwesterly winds 5 to 10 miles per hour. Cloudy again tonight. Chance for storms 58. Mainly cloudy tomorrow. Slight chance for isolated showers. Highs around 74. I'm meteorologist Kara Foster on Bluff Country 103.5 KNEI. Currently, it's 76 degrees.

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2: Fox News, I'm John Saucier. The Senate Judiciary Committee voting in favor of moving forward with the nomination of Todd Blanche to be the next U.S. Attorney General this morning. The committee voting right down party lines. 12 Republicans voting to approve of the nomination.
3: The ayes are 12, the nays are 10.
4: The nomination will be favorably reported.
2: So there you go. In Michigan, residents deciding who they want to advance to November's general election for an open seat in the Senate. Progressive Abdul El-Sayed is facing off against Michigan Representative Haley Stevens for the Democratic nomination. Or Michigan Republican Senate candidate Mike Rogers criticizing both Democratic candidates as too radical.
5: The media spent a long time trying to separate the two as one is moderate and one is, as I've been saying, a special sauce of crazy. Well, guess what? They've just proven that they are both right out of the same mold.
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9: Cloudy skies expected this afternoon with a slight chance for scattered thunderstorms. Highs around 76. Northwesterly winds 5 to 10 miles per hour. Cloudy again tonight. Chance for storms 58. Mainly cloudy tomorrow. Slight chance for isolated showers. Highs around 74. I'm meteorologist Kara Foster on Bluff Country 103.5 KNEI. Currently, it's 76 degrees.

and Rudy and Steve, the Gatlin Brothers, KNEI, Bluff Country, 103.5, 36 degrees. And there was a noise in the night, and it was not a person that got into an SUV. That story coming up right now. Stella Lefty, here's Boston.

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saddle. I put that pretty thing upon my horse. Let's get it on real tight now, 'cause we don't want you falling off.

0: Mel Tillis on Bluff Country 103.5 KNAI. Josh Blake. Some showers and thunderstorms still possible, but better chance tonight. And right now we've got 76. Some Colorado residents thought they'd seriously obnoxious neighbor honking a car horn throughout the night. Turns out the culprit was a bear.
1: A bear got stuck in a car and locked himself in last night. And I heard honking all night, thought it was a crazy neighbor, and it was just this guy sitting on the horn.
0: Yeah, the next morning, the Gold Hill, Colorado residents discovered the animal trapped inside an SUV where it apparently had been leaning on the horn from the driver's seat. And there's a video out there on social media, shows a man using a long rope to open the door from a safe distance, allowing the bear to escape and run away. The unexpected driver reportedly damaged the vehicle's side panel and triggered the driver's side's airbag during the wild standing still joyride. So yeah, the bear, is that on the insurance? I suppose that goes, you can check wildlife, probably on your insurance form.
2: 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The wildlife. 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

0: Dustin Lynch on Bluff Country 103.5 KNEI, and Michael Ray, also Alan Jackson, coming up here in just a bit. And the forecast still includes some showers, maybe a thunderstorm overnight. And later on tonight, we'll get you all the info next.
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9: The Country Weather.
10: Cloudy skies expected this afternoon with a slight chance for scattered thunderstorms. Highs around 76. Northwesterly winds 5 to 10 miles per hour. Cloudy again tonight. Chance for storms 58. Mainly cloudy tomorrow. Slight chance for isolated showers. Highs around 74. I'm meteorologist Kara Foster on Bluff Country 103.5 KNEI. Currently, it's 76 degrees.

All right, this week's Bluff Country Cash Words are Town Line Bus, Your Ride to the Party. Town Line Bus, Your Ride to the Party, the cash words for the week. Listen in for It's Friday by Aaron Tippin. Recite the cash words if you're the 21st caller on Friday when we play the song. And look him up on Facebook. 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
1: Josh Blake and more country favorites like Alan Jackson and Ashley McBride on the way. Right now, the latest from Fox Sports, brought to you on KNEI by Epic Wear, Downtown Walk-On.
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3: Some good news for the Atlanta Falcons and then some bad news. We start with the good as the Falcons made Bijan Robinson the highest paid running back in NFL history, agreeing to terms on a three-year extension worth $75 million for Robinson as he gets $51 million guaranteed, according to reports. But hours later in training camp, Falcons edge rusher Jalen Walker went down with an injury and could miss the season after suffering an apparent ACL injury, according to the NFL Network. The Ravens and wide receiver Zay Flowers have agreed to terms on a four-year extension worth $140 million. The Arizona Cardinals will start rookie and third-round pick Carson Beck at quarterback in the Hall of Fame game Thursday against the Carolina Panthers in Canton, Ohio. Ohio State is the preseason number one in the top 25 college football coaches poll. Oregon second, followed by Georgia, Texas, and Notre Dame. Defending national champion Indiana comes in sixth.
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2: Fox News, I'm Tom Graham. Acting Attorney General Todd Blanche is a step closer to Senate confirmation and winning the AG job full-time. Fox's Jeff Manasso.
3: The Senate Judiciary Committee voting along party lines to advance Todd Blanche, President Trump's nominee for Attorney General, to a full Senate vote. Republicans call the former federal prosecutor and current acting AG well-qualified for the job.
2: Democrats disagree. New Jersey is suing Amazon, accusing the company of being a monopoly and not taking care of its delivery drivers.
4: New Jersey AG Jennifer Davenport posed the question in a produced social media video.
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4: Amazon spokesman Steve Kelly responded to Davenport's lawsuit, saying her claims are just wrong.
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10: 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Also, Carl Thompson will be there, Mark Stummy, Eric Berg, Kleekberg, Ole Torvik, and it's going to be a great time. And we're also bringing a young country lady, Reagan Benzing, will be there, a tribute to Megan Maroney and Ellie Lange. Don't miss it. It's all happening at the Hotel Winnishik this coming Friday night at 7 o'clock.
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12: Cloudy skies expected this afternoon with a slight chance for scattered thunderstorms. Highs around 76. Northwesterly winds 5 to 10 miles per hour. Cloudy again tonight. Chance for storms 58. Mainly cloudy tomorrow. Slight chance for isolated showers. Highs around 74. I'm meteorologist Kara Foster on Bluff Country 103.5 KNEI. Currently, it's 76 degrees.

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Now, if I don't leave, I'm going to stay. It kind of makes sense, right? Carly Pearce, Riley Green on 103.5.

0: There he is, Merle Haggard. One of those artists that I never saw in concert, but would love to have seen the Hag perform. Didn't see him before he passed. I've got Don Williams and Stephen Wilson Jr. in just a bit. And the St. Lucas Firefighters Association, they're having the drive-in pork loin supper on Thursday, 5 until 8 at the fire station in St. Lucas. Pork loin, cheesy potatoes, lip-smacking beans. Yeah, and a raffle to follow as well. So come and support your local firefighters. Again, St. Lucas Fire Station from 5 until 8 this Thursday for the pork loin supper and a raffle drawing.
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0: simply called Gary. Stephen Wilson Jr. on 103.5 Bluff Country. Still a chance of some showers in our forecast. We'll get to that in a moment. And we've got the Passport to Paradise trip for two. And we're going to have a chance for you to sign up this weekend. Oshin Fest in Oshin. And I'm going to be broadcasting at Oshin Lumber from 10 until noon. Come in there and say hi to Dave and Lindsay and everybody, the whole crew there at Oshin Lumber. 10 to noon, we'll have the sign up for the trip and telling you all about what's going on at Oshin Fest this coming weekend. Again, the Passport to Paradise sign up, Oshin Lumber this Saturday, 10 until noon with KNEI Bluff Country.
1: I'm Zach Bennett with today's Pure American Country Radio Minute. And on this date in 1959, Skeeter Davis joined the Grand Ole Opry, completing a comeback that at once seemed almost impossible. She was born Mary Frances Pinnock. Skeeter took the Davis name from her singing partner, Betty Jack Davis, as the Davis Sisters. They reached number one in 1953 with I Forgot More Than You'll Ever Know. And while the record was still climbing, a car crash killed Betty Jack and seriously injured Skeeter. She returned to music, first with Betty Jack's sister and later as a solo artist. Working with producer Chet Atkins, Skeeter scored hits with Lost to a Geisha Girl and Set Him Free, earning Opry membership and becoming the first female country singer ever nominated for a Grammy. Her biggest record came in 1963, The End of the World, that crossed country and pop formats. Skeeter's cheerful stage presence hid remarkable resilience. She didn't merely survive the loss that ended the Davis Sisters, she rebuilt her voice, her career, and her place in country music. I'm Zach Bennett. That's today's Pure American Country Radio Minute.
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3: Cloudy skies expected this afternoon with a slight chance for scattered thunderstorms. Highs around 76. Northwesterly winds 5 to 10 miles per hour. Cloudy again tonight. Chance for storms 58. Mainly cloudy tomorrow. Slight chance for isolated showers. Highs around 74. I'm meteorologist Kara Foster on Bluff Country 103.5 KNEI. Currently, it's 76 degrees.

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1: 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U.S. equity markets ended sharply higher on Tuesday, with the S&P 500 and Dow Jones Industrial Average reaching record highs. Oil prices were down near $76 per barrel following comments by U.S. Treasury Secretary Scott Bessent that a deal to open the Strait of Hormuz could be reached soon. Bond yields also moved lower, with the 10-year U.S. Treasury yield nearing 4.6%. In international markets, Asia finished mixed overnight, while Europe closed higher. The U.S. dollar weakened modestly versus major currencies, consistent with the decline in Treasury yields. Today, U.S. equities closed higher. The Dow closed up 907 points at 54,086. The Nasdaq closed up 671 points at 26,585. The S&P 500 closed up 136 points at 7,736. In commodity markets, the price of crude oil was down $4.24 at $76.10. And the spot price of gold was up $49.70 to $4,140.20. In stocks of local interest, Apple was up $5.96 to $309.38. Deere was up $12.31 to $617.37. Dollar General down 46 cents to $127.26. Fastenal up $1.60 to $49.71. AT&T down 21 cents to $23.38. Pfizer up 38 cents to $25.41. Walmart up 84 cents to $111.55. Bank of America up 42 cents to $62.90. Hormel up 11 cents to $25.34. Ford down 19 cents to $14.24. And Meta down $2.30 to $587.94. 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If you would like additional information, please contact us at 568-4836. 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

0: With this information update, I'm Darren Swenson. A DeSoto man was killed in a Monday afternoon UTV accident in Wheatland. The Vernon County Sheriff's Office says 81-year-old Lester Rolling Flick was pronounced dead at the scene. Investigators say preliminary findings suggest the possibility that Flick experienced a medical event while riding the UTV. The incident remains under investigation. A Cedar Rapids man was arrested after a traffic stop Saturday night on Short Street in Decorah. The Winnesee County Sheriff's Office says 66-year-old Frank Buxton Jr. was pulled over after his vehicle was seen swerving back and forth multiple times and drove into oncoming traffic. Authorities say Buxton was charged with operating while under the influence and possession or carrying of dangerous weapons while under the influence. And an Oshin man was arrested after authorities responded to a noise complaint on 183rd Street near Kilmer early Sunday morning. The Winnesee County Sheriff's Office says 18-year-old Carver Wentold was charged with possession of a controlled substance, interference with official acts, and possession of alcohol by an underage person. With news, I'm Darren Swenson.
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4: Chance for storms tonight. Otherwise, cloudy skies expected. Lows dip down to about 58. Winds out of the northwest, around 5 miles per hour. Cloudy skies with a few peaks of sun. Tomorrow, slight chance for isolated rain showers. Daytime highs approaching 74. Mainly clear skies. Tomorrow night, lows dip down to about 53. I'm meteorologist Kara Foster on Bluff Country 103.5 KNEI. 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

0: KNEI, Bluff Country 1035. More country favorites, Zach Brown Band, Tracy Lawrence, Loretta Lynn, all before 6 o'clock. And telling you about the cash words for this week. Make sure you know them. Town Line Bus, your ride to the party. 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That's right. Call and get your date in on their calendar, 563-419-8409. They've got a Facebook page as well, Town Line Bus LLC. And whether it's bachelorette parties, bachelor parties, maybe you need a group of people to go to the airport. They can help you out there. A night out with friends or maybe a family reunion. You're going to go tour a family farm, perhaps, or something like that. Weddings, birthday parties, you name it. It's going to be a safe and fun and comfortable ride for you and your group. You can ride in style. They're a 31-passenger coach-style air-conditioned bus. And you're going to have a whole lot of fun. It's going to be safe for you as well. Again, cash words for this week. Listen in for It's Friday by Aaron Tippin. And recite the cash words to win the money. That's right, the moolah. Know this. 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Your ride to the
1: Jim's
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0: 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But yeah, we'll talk about that. More music on the way.
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7: Chance for storms tonight. Otherwise, cloudy skies expected. Lows dip down to about 58. Winds out of the northwest, around 5 miles per hour. Cloudy skies with a few peaks of sun. Tomorrow, slight chance for isolated rain showers. Daytime highs approaching 74. Mainly clear skies. Tomorrow night, lows dip down to about 53. I'm meteorologist Kara Foster on Bluff Country 103.5 KNEI. 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

0: 103.5 FM, Bluff Country, KNEI, Loretta Lynn. Of course, the late Loretta Lynn, the older sister of Crystal Gayle, who had quite the career. She certainly did. And all those great songs that she did with Conway Twitty as well. Mm-hmm. Going to hear from Alabama, another fantastic group that we continue to play here. And they're still doing some tours as well, which is good to see. Song of the South, we'll play that next on KNEI.
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2: Fox News, I'm John Saucier. Senate Minority Leader Chuck Schumer won't say how he feels about the rise in political candidates who ascribe to the views of the Democratic Socialists of America. He does say when it comes to the midterms, though, he's confident Democrats across the spectrum can take back the majority in Congress.
3: We are a big tent party, and being a big tent party is a strength, not a weakness.
2: Senator Schumer has endorsed Democratic Congresswoman Haley Stevens in today's Michigan Democratic Senate primary against Abdul El-Sayed. Majority Leader in the Senate, John Thune, says he's willing to discuss amendments to a Russian sanction bill proposed by Kentucky Senator Rand Paul, who wants to put limits on how much tariffs President Trump can impose on Russia.
4: All of us here would like to see that, certainly as a tribute to Senator Graham, but also because it's important with respect to what's happening not only in Ukraine, but in the Middle East.
2: This bill would also put sanctions on Iran. The Senate voted last week to move forward with the bill. America's listening to Fox News.
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14: Chance for storms tonight. Otherwise, cloudy skies expected. Lows dip down to about 58. Winds out of the northwest, around 5 miles per hour. cloudy skies with a few peaks of sun. Tomorrow, slight chance for isolated rain showers. Daytime highs approaching 74. Mainly clear skies. Tomorrow night, lows dip down to about 53. I'm meteorologist Kara Foster on Bluff Country 103.5 KNEI. 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
1: Find out which movie actors' agents were saying do not work with this global music superstar. Kind of crazy. 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

0: KNEI 103.5 Bluff Country. I remember Scott Eastwood was in the Taylor Swift music video for Wildest Dreams, and Scott said his agent said, "Don't do it. We warn you. No." Scott said, "No, man. I'm my own boss." It was Dad's Clint Eastwood. "I'm going with my gut." Boom. Music video. Amazing. Scott Eastwood and Taylor was amazing to work with. Pretty cool.
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1: It's a country music act, the first to ever headline this stadium across the pond. 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

0: This is KNEI 103.5 Bluff Country. Props to Luke Combs, our good buddy here on the Sam Alex Show, headlining London's Wembley Stadium. My kind of Saturday night tour, setting a world record. He's just doing it, man. He's just the global ambassador for country music with TR. 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
12: Chance for storms tonight. Otherwise, cloudy skies expected. Lows dip down to about 58. Winds out of the northwest, around 5 miles per hour. Cloudy skies with a few peaks of sun. Tomorrow, slight chance for isolated rain showers. Daytime highs approaching 74. Mainly clear skies. Tomorrow night, lows dip down to about 53. I'm meteorologist Kara Foster on Bluff Country 103.5 KNEI. Currently, 75.

He was the ACM Artist of the Decade. So many number ones. Jason Aldean, Don't Tell on Me. 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
2: Fox News, I'm John Saucier. 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He does say when it comes to the midterms, though, he's confident Democrats across the spectrum can take back the majority in Congress.